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2: It's the Sweat Hotel.
3: Hey, this is Dee.
4: Hey, Dee, how you doing? Yeah. Where are you calling from tonight?
3: I'm calling from St. Petersburg.
4: Okay, what can I do for you tonight, Dee?
3: Yes, I would like to do an apology to my husband. I want to apologize to him for after 12 years of marriage that I decided to get a divorce from him. But I want to let him know that I do love him. And I apologize for not able to take, you know, stay in this marriage as long as, you know, forever and forever. And I want to do an apology for him.
4: Let me ask you a question. Why is it that you want a divorce?
3: Well, I'm choosing a divorce because we went through 12 years of a lot of hell on me.
4: A lot of hell. Have you seen counseling?
3: No, I never went to counseling. We tried once upon it. I just feel like I've taken enough and I shouldn't have to take it anymore. And I just feel like if it was a good marriage, we could at least came one good year through it. And we never seen one good year.
4: I can agree, but I can disagree. Sometimes you need, you know, intervention. And intervention means that you go see counseling and you tell your side what the problem might be, and he would explain on his end what the problem might be, and maybe someone can help you in making your marriage work. 12 years is a very, very long time to be giving up on something. So I understand if you feel you have to walk away from it, but if, you know, you got into it for better or worse with your partner, till death do you part, you should at least go to counseling and see if that can save your marriage. Sav, do you have any children?
3: No children.
4: At least that's not the problem. But I think, you know, if you still love that man and that man still loves you, at least you should at least try counseling. And if that doesn't work, then I can understand that you have to walk away. All right. So just think about what I'm saying before you just, you know, abruptly just walk out of your situation. Okay.
3: All right. Thank you.
4: All right. Take care of yourself, hon. Bye-bye. Right.
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10: Now seems as good a time as any to remind you, you don't always have to take healthy habits to the extreme. Not only are you unlikely to stick with something that's difficult, even if you can keep it up, it's probably going to be to the detriment of something else. And chances are that something else is more important. So if you're on a quest to improve your health, I promise the basics are going to take you much further. I'm talking about diet. Try and be as plant-based as possible. Exercise, meaning multiple rounds of cardio and strength training, and sleep. For most people, 7 to 9 hours a night. I'd like to think of these things as sort of a three-legged stool, right? If you're not doing any one of them, it's really hard to keep balanced with the others. The key here is you don't have to strive for perfection. Doing anything is going to be better than nothing. I'm Dr. Sanjay Gupta, helping you live a better life.
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3: Hey, this is Keith. Who am I speaking to?
4: Amber.
3: Amber, how you doing, baby? What's going on with you?
4: I kind of cheated on my boyfriend,
3: mm-hmm. And
4: I cheated with his cousin, and he told me he don't want me no more, and I feel kind of sad. But the reason why I did what I did is because he was never there for me the way I wanted him to be there. We done been through so much. We lost a baby last year. We broke up. We got back together, and I really love him. He's the only one for me, but it's like, I don't know. I keep just letting silly stuff get in the way.
3: But let me ask you a question. Of all the people you could have dealt with, why did you go and deal with his cousin?
4: To make him mad, really out of spite.
3: Well, when you do things like that, it comes back to bite you in the behind.
4: Yeah, it does.
3: You know, so basically what it is that I think he could have probably handled it a little better if you just would have said, hey, I need time for myself. You know, I want to find out what I truly, really want, and dealt with a situation outside the family. But when you deal with a situation within the family, I think that's a major problem. And I think that's a major problem for him. I understand that you was trying to get him back, or trying to prove a point, or even trying to get him to pay you some attention. But that's not the way to do it, baby. And I'm quite sure you already know that as well. I don't need to, you know, I don't need to put salt in the wound.
4: Yeah.
3: Hopefully you can do whatever you have to do to get him back. I know it seems like you really understand that you made a big major mistake, and you really want him back. So hopefully.
4: I really do. And I think he still had feelings for me because, you know, he wouldn't be letting me come over his house and we wouldn't be comfortable being together, you know?
3: Well, hopefully he's hearing this conversation between you and me, and he hit you back up, okay?
4: I hope so. Can I just give him a shout out?
3: Oh, go ahead. Definitely.
4: Cedric, this is Amber. I love you, and I miss you, and call me. I love you.
3: All right, baby girl. Thank you for checking in.
4: Bye-bye. Thank you. Bye-bye.
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12: We've all been there, in a boring meeting, a long lecture, struggling to stay awake. 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Aside from the obvious, making sure you're getting enough sleep, there are a couple quick pick-me-ups that experts recommend before you take your seat. If you have time, you might try to squeeze in a quick nap, just a couple minutes even. That can increase your alertness. Or try to pop outside for a quick walk, get your blood and your hormones pumping, splash some cold water on your face, or grab a cup of coffee, obviously. If you're not a caffeine drinker, even just taking small sips of water throughout your meeting could be enough to keep you awake. Of course, you could also make a point to engage in the meeting. You're not likely to fall asleep while you're actually talking. I'm Dr. Sanjay Gupta, helping you live a better life.
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12: Even for people who fall asleep easily, staying asleep can be difficult. You wake up, your mind starts to race, you can't turn those thoughts off. Sleep experts say there are a few things you can try. Cognitive shuffling. That's when you choose a random, impersonal, non-emotional word. Then for each letter of that word, think of as many words that begin with each letter as you can before moving on to the next one. It distracts your brain from stress. It also mimics the fragmented thought patterns that usually occur as you drift off to sleep. Sensory grounding is something else. That's when you work through things you can hear, feel, see, smell, or taste. That helps you to be in the moment instead of dwelling on the past or the future. Or just do a mental walkthrough of a place you know well. Familiar but neutral imagery that can calm the brain. I'm Dr. Sanjay Gupta, helping you live a better life.
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1: The Sweat Hotel.
2: Hey, this is Keith. Who am I speaking to? Okay. How you doing, baby? What's going on with you?
3: I'm okay. Where you been?
2: Where have I been? I've been right here.
3: No, you haven't. I've been trying to call you forever and a day, Keith.
2: Okay, well, I'm here. What can I do for you tonight, Carol? What's up, baby?
3: Ooh, you say you the maintenance man. I need something fixed.
2: What do you need fixed, baby?
3: I need you to come to Mississippi and fix something for me.
2: I was just in Mississippi. What are you talking about?
3: Yes.
2: Yes. I was just there.
3: You missed my face too, didn't you?
2: Yes, I did.
3: You were looking for me, weren't you?
2: I must have been looking for you, baby, but you were not there, see?
3: And are you dating anybody?
2: Am I dating anybody? I date.
3: Yes, I heard you was dating somebody.
2: I do date.
3: But are you officially anybody?
2: I'm not married, and, you know, I'm not engaged.
3: Do you, flip out on the side?
2: Do I flip out on? I don't know. I don't flip
3: like,
2: out. I don't
3: cheat a little bit.
2: Do I cheat? No, I don't cheat. No,
3: cheating
2: is not.
3: You wouldn't cheat with me.
2: Cheating is not a good thing.
3: I know
2: cheat.
3: It's not, Keith. I don't do that. I was just playing with you, baby.
2: Okay.
3: I don't cheat. But I will. You know what? If you need a date, I'm gonna be there. Okay.
2: All right, baby girl. Thank you so much.
3: But every time I get somebody, I always say, "You too spoiled. You like this.
2: Well, see,
3: you
2: you're too picky.
3: Your way and all this. I'm
2: see,
3: sick
2: you
3: of
2: too
3: hearing
2: picky.
3: That.
2: You're too picky.
3: You know how long I've been on a date, Keith.
2: You listen. You're too picky.
3: But you know how long it's been since I made love to a guy.
2: Obviously, a very, very long time.
3: It's been 2 years, and I'm so tired of just waiting for a guy to come along for me. So what, just tell me, what should I do? I'm going to take it from you. What should I do?
2: What should you do? Like I told the young lady that called me earlier, you should pray on it, baby.
3: Pray on it? I'm tired of praying. Saying I just get tired of just saying I need a man and I wish he was just, you know, just.
2: You might just be looking for him in all the wrong places.
3: No, I don't go nowhere looking for no man in the wrong places, John. I don't go to clubs.
2: Listen. Maybe that's why you haven't found your man, because you say you don't go anywhere.
3: I've been to Jamaica. I even been to the Bahamas. I ain't seen nobody. Went on a cruise to the Bahamas. I ain't seen nothing.
2: You haven't seen anybody? I'm telling you, you being too picky. You're proud of being too picky. But thank you for checking it out.
3: Come on now. Don't do me like this. I want to know what counts for a good man.
2: I have to answer these other calls. I have to go, baby.
3: Okay. Right, I love you, Keith.
2: I love you, too. Bye-bye.
3: All right. Bye-bye.
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12: We've all been there, in a boring meeting, a long lecture, struggling to stay awake. No matter how hard you try, you nod off, and that is never a good look. Aside from the obvious, making sure you're getting enough sleep, there are a couple quick pick-me-ups that experts recommend before you take your seat. If you have time, you might try to squeeze in a quick nap, just a couple minutes even. That can increase your alertness. Or try to pop outside for a quick walk, get your blood and your hormones pumping, splash some cold water on your face, or grab a cup of coffee, obviously. If you're not a caffeine drinker, even just taking small sips of water throughout your meeting could be enough to keep you awake. Of course, you could also make a point to engage in the meeting. You're not likely to fall asleep while you're actually talking. I'm Dr. Sanjay Gupta, helping you live a better life.
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2: 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But if you want me to slow it down, I will, baby. Just call me at 866-92-SWEAT. 866-927-9328. See, I've been loving you all night. And if it's right, I don't want to break it.

And I still help pay for the wigs. And I help with the lease. You know I ain't never been cheap. Relationships don't always last, but let's not turn it to beef. I come through from time to time and have you grabbing them sheets. That's if you want to. I'm just playing, girl. Stop smacking your teeth. 21, 21.

A tropical storm warning is in effect. A tropical storm watch has been upgraded to a tropical storm warning for the following areas in Alabama: Baldwin Central and Mobile Central,

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First of all, I have to be honest with you, baby. I lied when I told you I never wanted to see you again.

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3: Hi, this is Keith. 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
3: Hey, Angel. 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
4: 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Well, you be blessed and have a great night.
3: Thank you, Angel. 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Bye, baby.
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21: Back in 2019, I made a documentary for HBO called One Nation Under Stress. And what was true then is still true now. Money and financial problems are consistently ranked as the number one cause of stress in the United States. And a brand new study out of the Mayo Clinic found that worrying about money may age the heart even faster than traditional risk factors. Unlike an acute stressor, such as a short-term work deadline or a brief illness, financial strain is often chronic and ongoing. And because money affects so many aspects of daily life, financial stress can be difficult to escape. Even so, financial stress does not mean you're doomed. It just means you need to double down on the things you know are good for heart health. Diet, exercise, sleep, and of course not smoking. I'm Dr. Sanjay Gupta, helping you live a better life.
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1: Yo, yo, is this Eric?
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1: 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I'm talking tickets, hotel, airfare, and a meet and greet with Mary, plus dinner for two. 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
2: Man, cut that out. 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
1: 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Bottom line, man, you got two tickets to see Mary J. Blige.
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1: It's a big question right here. 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
2: I'm going to take the wife. Won't have no place to come home to.
1: The saying is, happy wife, happy life, huh? Congratulations. Enjoy, man.
2: Yeah, my birthday's September 22nd.
1: What more can I say? You got the birthday blessing and Mary J.
2: Hey, this is Eric Williams. I just want to see Mary J. Blige, the one and only.
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4: 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Forever's a mighty long time. Here we are decades later. The sentiment is still the same. 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
1: You know, we're all human, and you know, we're all sexual beings too, so it's lovemaking is just

0: Yo, yo, is this Eric?
1: Yeah, that's what makes happening.
0: Homie, you won the grand prize to see the queen of hip-hop soul, Mary J. Blige. I'm talking tickets, hotel, airfare, and a meet and greet with Mary, plus dinner for two. Yo, we got you at our Las Vegas residency, October 23rd in Las Vegas.
1: Man, cut that out. No, are you serious?
0: As a heart attack, and Lord knows, I don't want one of those, man. Bottom line, man, you got two tickets to see Mary J. Blige.
1: Oh, my God, I'm speechless.
0: It's a big question right here. Who are you planning on taking with you?
1: I'm going to take the wife. Won't have no place to come home to.
0: The saying is, happy wife, happy life, huh? Congratulations. Enjoy, man.
1: Yeah, my birthday's September 22nd.
0: What more can I say? You got the birthday blessing and Mary J.
1: Hey, this is Eric Williams. I just want to start to see Mary J. Blige, the one and only.
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14: A better life with Dr. Sanjay Gupta.
15: Back in 2019, I made a documentary for HBO called One Nation Under Stress. And what was true then is still true now. Money and financial problems are consistently ranked as the number one cause of stress in the United States. And a brand new study out of the Mayo Clinic found that worrying about money may age the heart even faster than traditional risk factors. Unlike an acute stressor, such as a short-term work deadline or a brief illness, financial strain is often chronic and ongoing. And because money affects so many aspects of daily life, financial stress can be difficult to escape. Even so, financial stress does not mean you're doomed. Just means you need to double down on the things you know are good for heart health. Diet, exercise, sleep, and of course, not smoking. I'm Dr. Sanjay Gupta, helping you live a better life.
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8: Across the country right now, at this very moment, there are probably arguments taking place about who's doing more of the housework, the homework, the shuttling of kids from this activity to that. It's true. By and large, women do more of this than men. But doesn't have to be that way. And if you and your spouse can level that playing field, it's going to make both of you and your kids happier. Psychologist Yelena Kecmanovic says, this might be how you get there. As hard as it might be at first, try to think of your partner like a teammate, not an adversary. Learn how to do some of the chores your partner does to get a better understanding of how much effort something takes. And finally, take the time to acknowledge what the other person is doing. And every now and then, even express your appreciation. That'll go a long way. I'm Dr. Sanjay Gupta, helping you live a better life.
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7: We've all been there, in a boring meeting, a long lecture, struggling to stay awake. No matter how hard you try, you nod off, and that is never a good look. Aside from the obvious, making sure you're getting enough sleep, there are a couple quick pick-me-ups that experts recommend before you take your seat. If you have time, you might try to squeeze in a quick nap, just a couple minutes even. That can increase your alertness. Or try to pop outside for a quick walk, get your blood and your hormones pumping, splash some cold water on your face, or grab a cup of coffee, obviously. If you're not a caffeine drinker, even just taking small sips of water throughout your meeting could be enough to keep you awake. Of course, you could also make a point to engage in the meeting. You're not likely to fall asleep while you're actually talking. I'm Dr. Sanjay Gupta, helping you live a better life.
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8: Now seems as good a time as any to remind you, you don't always have to take healthy habits to the extreme. Not only are you unlikely to stick with something that's difficult, even if you can keep it up, it's probably going to be to the detriment of something else. And chances are that something else is more important. So if you're on a quest to improve your health, I promise the basics are going to take you much further. I'm talking about diet, try and be as plant-based as possible, exercise, meaning multiple rounds of cardio and strength training, and sleep. For most people, 7 to 9 hours a night. I'd like to think of these things as sort of a three-legged stool, right? If you're not doing any one of them, it's really hard to keep balanced with the others. The key here is you don't have to strive for perfection. Doing anything is going to be better than nothing. I'm Dr. Sanjay Gupta, helping you live a better life.
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0: Yo, yo, is this Eric?
1: Yeah, that's what nigga's happening.
0: Homie, you won the grand prize to see the queen of hip-hop soul, Mary J. Blige. I'm talking tickets, hotel, airfare, and a meet and greet with Mary, plus dinner for two. Yo, we got you at our Las Vegas residency, October 23rd in Las Vegas.
1: Man, cut that out. No. Are you serious?
0: As a heart attack, and Lord knows, I don't want one of those, man. Bottom line, man, you got two tickets to see Mary J. Blige.
1: Oh, my God, I'm speechless.
0: Big question right here. Who you planning on taking with you?
1: I'm going to take the wife. Won't have no place to come home to.
0: The saying is, happy wife, happy life, huh? Congratulations. Enjoy, man.
1: Yeah, my birthday's September 22nd.
0: What more can I say? You got the birthday blessing and Mary J.
1: Hey, this is Eric Williams. I just want to see Mary J. Blige, the one and only.
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0: Yo, yo, is this Eric?
1: Yeah, that's what needs happening.
0: Homie, you won the grand prize to see the queen of hip-hop soul, Mary J. Blige. I'm talking tickets, hotel, airfare, and a meet and greet with Mary, plus dinner for two. 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
0: As a heart attack, and Lord knows, I don't want one of those, man. Bottom line, man, you got two tickets to see Mary J. Blige.
1: Oh, man, I'm speechless.
0: It's a big question right here. Who are you planning on taking with you?
1: I'm going to take the wife. Won't have no place to come home to.
0: The saying is, happy wife, happy life, huh? Congratulations. Enjoy, man.
1: Yeah, my birthday's September 22nd.
0: What more can I say? You got the birthday blessing and Mary J.
1: Hey, this is Eric Williams. I just want to see Mary J. Blige, the one and only.
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13: Now seems as good a time as any to remind you, you don't always have to take healthy habits to the extreme. Not only are you unlikely to stick with something that's difficult, even if you can keep it up, it's probably going to be to the detriment of something else. And chances are that something else is more important. So if you're on a quest to improve your health, I promise the basics are going to take you much further. I'm talking about diet, try and be as plant-based as possible, exercise, meaning multiple rounds of cardio and strength training, and sleep. For most people, 7 to 9 hours a night. I'd like to think of these things as sort of a three-legged stool, right? If you're not doing any one of them, it's really hard to keep balanced with the others. The key here is you don't have to strive for perfection. Doing anything is going to be better than nothing. I'm Dr. Sanjay Gupta, helping you live a better life.
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0: Mobile's R&B and Throwbacks, 104.1 WDLT. All right. Well, good morning, Dee Dee in the morning. J. Cruz is with me. Also, Trey G and comedian J.J. Williamson. All right, guys, May said something, and it got a lot of folks in here in the studio talking. Folks were calling us, DMing us, wanting to sound off on what May said. If you didn't hear it, take a listen at this.
1: You're raised by your mom. You're a different man. You're a different boy. And you don't like hearing stuff from other men. Like, that's really one of the biggest issues I see in hip-hop and in sports, that you just have a bunch of guys that were raised by their mothers, so they never heard a man's take on what they're doing, so they can't hear it. And then we get upset. You'd be like, but he'll listen to his girl. He'll listen to his girl because he was raised listening to a woman. He don't listen to men at all. You'll say he have a problem with authority. No, he just I have a problem with men.
0: Now, somebody in the room said, I don't totally disagree with him. And it got us to thinking about this, you know. What are the different traits you see in men that have been raised by their mom, their grandma, their aunts? There are some different traits. I've seen the different traits of the different men that I shouldn't say different men I dated. It sounds like, girl, you done got around.
2: Hey, keep it real.
0: You know what, Trey?
2: Keep it real. We get on this radio every day. You can't lie now.
0: It's too late.
2: Don't start lying now. Like, you was a goody two-shoes out here in these streets.
3: We seen your person. But you definitely been around.
2: You was sexy red before sexy
0: red. All right. All right. Okay.
3: Outfits and all.
0: I do notice there have been some differences. One of the things I will say is this. I've seen where there are men that have been raised by their mothers that like to argue back and forth with a woman in a way that I go, hold on a second.
3: He too sassy.
0: Yeah, you too sassy going too back sassy. And forth with me now.
3: I get
0: hold
3: what
0: up.
3: You're saying.
4: She might be too masculine here.
0: Oh, really?
4: Yes.
0: Oh, you think the woman who's raised by what? A woman is more masculine?
2: She may be too masculine. Because it is not wrong, I don't think, for a man to correct his woman. For a man to
0: but
2: put
0: But to
2: his,
0: go back and forth.
2: I mean, sometimes it take that because y'all just don't get it sometimes. You got to drive it home now. You got to drive it
5: so
2: home.
5: So he's supposed to let you win every time?
3: We ain't just going to lay down.
2: Right.
3: We ain't going to just lay down and let you win the conversation.
0: Well, there's certain things. I've noticed that. And then, as one girlfriend of mine told me, she also noticed the difference, and I had to notice it, too, is that a real man ain't got to yell at you and go back and forth like that either.
2: Now, that one I agree with, the yelling part.
0: Yeah.
2: The yelling part I do agree with, because he can be too emotional.
0: Right.
2: He can be overly emotional.
0: But he's raised by an emotional household.
2: Exactly.
0: Yeah. Okay?
2: That I do
0: agree with. So you see it. Yeah. And that's all I'm trying to tell y'all. I see the difference.
2: Yeah,
0: I know I've dated the man. I mean, I'm just trying to say.
3: Now, there are some women out here.
0: There's some tough
3: women.
0: Traits?
3: There's some tough women out here.
0: I understand that. But what are the traits, though, you've seen in men that have been raised by their mom, their grandmama, their aunts? That's the question. Because May said he sees a difference.
5: They know how to do hair.
2: I think like May said, not know how to do hair.
3: The way they dress, walk.
0: Yeah, if they in the mirror too much.
3: In the mirror too much.
5: They can pretend to be gay really easily.
0: Really?
5: I don't know.
2: They don't say criticism.
5: If you grow up around a lot of women, you can pretend to be a woman.
0: Oh.
5: Or pretend to be a woman, I guess. Not gay. Just pretend to be a woman. You know how they act, their mannerisms.
2: They don't take criticism very well. I can say that much, too.
0: That's what he's
2: sometimes,
0: saying.
2: Sometimes, from a man especially, sometimes when you are raised by a woman and your mama coddle you and she baby you for so long, when you get out in the world you now have to interact with other dudes, it's like, well, I don't like how he talking to me. Well, I ain't talking to you no kind of way. You just taking it a kind of way. I'm talking to you like a man. I'm coming to you man to man. So they can be ultra sensitive.
3: Yeah, right. Just for you, they were sensitive.
0: All right, let's do this. What are the different traits you've seen in men that have been raised by their mom, their grandma, and their aunt? What are the traits you've seen? And what are some of the traits that you can be honest about who you are? And you can say, you know what? I was raised, but I have a tendency to do this now because I was raised. I've seen men who say this. I was raised in a household full of women.
2: Right.
5: Oh, I got a tendency to stop and put my hand on my hip.
0: Okay.
5: I was watching women all the time. I was like, God. And then I tell my boys, stop it. Get your hand on your hip.
0: Do you have a tendency to go, ah.
2: Shut up.
0: No.
3: Yeah, the way they fight.
0: Uh-uh.
3: Come on now.
0: Nuh-uh.
3: The way they fight.
2: I ain't gonna lie, the lingo.
3: Right.
2: Some of these dudes be out here talking about clock it. Yeah. You better clock it.
3: Come on, I got the tea.
2: It's giving. Dude gonna tell me the other day, it's giving bad.
0: And you understood him though?
2: Yeah,
0: okay, right. Good. Thank you. All right, here's the deal. Y'all let us know right now, what are the different traits you've seen in men that have been raised by their mom, their grandmama, their aunts? Mm. What are some of those traits? Be honest, you can remain anonymous. Okay, but you could call us right now, let us know. Be a part of the show right now at 833. Talk to Dee Dee.
3: That's 833-825-5233.
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5: Yo, yo, is this Eric?
6: Yeah, this is me. 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
5: Homie, you won the grand prize to see the queen of hip-hop soul, Mary J. Blige. I'm talking tickets, hotel, airfare, and a meet and greet with Mary, plus dinner for two. 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
6: Man, cut that out. No. Are you serious?
5: As a heart attack, and Lord knows, I don't want one of those, man. Bottom line, man, you got two tickets to see Mary J. Blige.
6: Oh, my God, I'm speechless.
5: It's a big question right here. Who you planning on taking with you?
6: I'm going to take the wife. Won't have no place to come home to.
5: The saying is, happy wife, happy life, huh? Congratulations. Enjoy, man.
6: Yeah, my birthday's September 22nd.
5: What more can I say? You got the birthday blessing and Mary J.
6: Hey, this is Eric Williams. I just want to touch to see Mary J. Blige, the one and only.
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0: Mobiles, R&B and throwbacks, 104.1 WDLT. All right, so we're talking about the different traits you've seen in men that have been raised by their mom and their grandma and their aunts. Well, good morning. It's Dee Dee in the morning. J. Cruz, Trey G, and comedian J.J. Williamson. We're all talking about that's what Mace said. Mace says that he can see the difference. Mace said that men, what do you say, men that are raised by women
1: don't take criticism well.
0: Not at all.
2: And Mace knows that all men.
0: All right. Well, let's see what you say. Here's James. James, what are the different traits you've seen in men that have been raised by their moms? What do you think?
3: I kind of agree with Jay Cruz on that. I know a female who has three sons, and, I mean, they all

0: without being, you know, gay. I'm not blaming it on. I'm not blaming it on her. But I will say, it does make them more sensitive, more feminine.
1: Mm-hmm.
0: And I even have a son that's estranged from me, and he's very sensitive. He was raised by his mom, very emotional, and goes back and forth with the argument and all that. And the two sons that I raised by myself, I instilled a lot of manliness into them, and they work on cars and much more stiff, shall I say. So, yeah, it definitely makes a difference.
1: Okay.
0: You got to have that manhood balance, absolutely.
1: Yeah, I agree with that. Thank you very much for that, James. Thank you. What's wrong with you, JJ?
2: Jay say, look, y'all can't go play yet, but drop that motor for me real quick.
1: Drop that motor.
2: Drop that motor, though.
1: And then go.
2: Yeah.
1: Okay.
2: Give me that forehead screwdriver. Shut up. Then you can go play.
1: But look, you got to know the difference.
2: Yeah, you got to know the difference. For real.
1: Here's Jane Doe. Jane, listen, what are the different traits you've seen in men that have been raised by their mom, their grandma, their aunts? What do you see?
3: So what I see is that men who are raised by their moms or their grandmothers, it seems like they're more prone to want women to kind of take care of them or have that 50-50 mindset or, you know, or live on a woman and, you know, kind of have that expectation that they see a woman as their financial resource because they're often, you know, asking women for money.
4: You don't think the woman has anything to do with that?
3: Well, absolutely she does. But then if the woman was raised by another woman, she's gonna be a provider. So she's used to being a provider. And then if she raises a son, she's still a provider. And then that son is raised to have that expectation to think that, oh, women are supposed to help me out or they're supposed to do for me. Mm. And so oftentimes they're not as, I don't believe, as financially responsible or I don't feel like they need to carry the weight of a household. They feel like they need help more. They ask for help more.
4: I see what you're saying. I can see the correlation there.
1: All right. Jane, do you have children? Do you have any kids?
3: I have one child, but she's old. She's an adult. She has her own responsibility, and she is a go-getter. But she doesn't take care of men because she didn't see me take
1: care
3: of men.
1: I know that's right. Jane say she ain't seen me do that. I know. Thank you very much for your call. I appreciate it. Here's Portia. Portia, what are the different traits you've seen in men that have been raised by their moms?
5: I don't think it's a different trait thing. What I think is it's about being raised by emotionally mature human beings in general.
1: Okay.
5: If you are raised by somebody that is not emotionally mature or they lack accountability, they're going to pass that down to you.
1: Okay. Good point.
5: I don't think it's because you have some men and women who are in the household with both parents. The father might be soft and the mother's the disciplinarian. It's about holding your child responsible for their actions and loving them at the same time.
1: All right. Thank you. Portia sound really together right there.
6: Gives you some perspective on it.
1: All right, David. David, real quick, we're talking about the different traits you've seen in men that have been raised by their mom, their grandma, their aunts. What have you seen?
7: Well, being raised by my mom and my grandmother, I noticed that it's how you're being raised by that woman. My mother was tough. And I compared myself to some of the guys that was raised by fathers, and they were weak. They were lazy, and it's the way your mother raised you. Mm. And don't get me wrong, do you need that man in your life? Yes, because I see how I raised my son. And I see even till this day, I need a man's perspective on things.
1: Mm-hmm.
7: But the way my mother raised me, it was second to none. And I can compete with anybody in this world, black, white, red, green, or blue, or man or woman.
1: Okay,
7: way your mother raised you.
1: I like that. Thank you very much for your call, David. All right, listen, what do you think about this, the different traits you've seen in men that have been raised solely by their mom, their grandma, their aunts? What do you see? What do you think? 833-TALK-TO-DeeDee.
2: That's 833-825-5233.
1: It's DeeDee in the morning. Turning up the morning. Mobile's R&B and throwbacks, 104.1 WDOT. 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

0: 104.1 WDLT. It's Dee Dee in the morning, guys. We got to talk about what May said. Mason came out and said, men who are raised by their mothers, what did he say again? He said something about them being...
1: They are not emotionally mature enough to take criticism from a man.
2: Yeah.
3: When you're raised by your mom, you're a different man. You're a different boy. And you don't like hearing stuff from other men. Like, that's really one of the biggest issues I see in hip-hop and in sports, that you just have a bunch of guys that were raised by their mothers, so they never heard a man's take on what they're doing, so they can't hear it. And then we get upset. You'd be like, but he'll listen to his girl. He'll listen to his girl because he was raised listening to a woman. He don't listen to men at all. You'll say he have a problem with authority. No, he just have a problem with men.
0: Mm. That's interesting.
1: Yeah.
0: That's an interesting take, though, to me. I have never heard nobody ever say that, right?
1: I think it's kind of common. Mm-hmm. It's kind of common, that conversation around boys who are raised by their mom.
2: For sure.
1: They're a little bit they're a little bit more sensitive.
0: Mm-hmm. All right. Well, here is Greg. Greg, what are your thoughts on this? What are the different traits you've seen in men that have been raised by their mom, their grandma, their aunts? What have you seen?
4: I see emotion. They very emotional.
0: Yeah.
4: But let me tell you guys something. I was raised in a house full of women. I'm the only boy in my family. No brothers, no uncles or anything. And I was raised by women. I don't like men. If anything, I think that helped me because I know how to cook, clean. I know how to treat a woman.
2: Real talk.
4: It's just, man, it helped me.
0: Mm-hmm.
4: Now, on the emotional side, I can see as a younger guy I was emotional.
0: Mm-hmm.
4: But hanging around men, having my coaches and different guys to guide me, I came up out of that.
0: Yeah.
4: So I see the emotion part of it, of being raised by women. But it also can be a good thing because I know how to treat women so good.
0: Thank you, Greg. Until y'all get in an argument, you both sitting up there emotional.
1: Shut up.
5: I like the fact that he said, I know how to treat women so good. It's pitiful.
1: It's pitiful
5: what I do for a woman.
0: Yeah.
5: It's pitiful.
1: No, that's right.
5: Yeah, come on now.
0: My mama used to say that all the time.
1: It's disgusting how good I treat these ladies out here, boy.
0: It's pitiful.
5: I'm about to throw up the way I be treating y'all.
1: That's real pizza.
0: It's pitiful.
5: Yeah. It's pitiful.
0: All right, hey, Blue.
6: Yes, what's up?
0: Blue.
1: What up?
0: All right, Blue, what are the different traits you've seen in men that have been raised by their mom, their grandma, their aunts?
6: To be honest, I think they're good qualities. I think they're more committable. They're more loyal, and they're more understanding of women.
0: Mm.
6: You know, like, when you blow out, you know, women are emotional creatures. So when men that are raised by women, they're more understanding, they have more value, you know?
0: Mm.
1: Yeah, I can see that. Okay. I think it's like the conversation of two boys who were raised in a household where their mom was domestically abused. Mm. One boy grew up to domestically abuse
0: his
1: spouse, and then another boy grew up to be an advocate for domestic abuse. You know what I'm saying?
2: Okay. Yeah.
1: Against domestic abuse. So
0: yeah, it could go either way.
1: It could go either way. It's 50-50 kind of.
0: All right, well, here's Tim. Tim.
7: Well, I'm going to agree with everything everybody's saying on here, and I'm just going to add one thing.
0: Mm.
7: A woman makes a child. She gives you that baby, and she raises that baby from a baby to a boy. She can't take that boy and make him a man. It takes another man.
0: Mm.
7: You got to have a man in your life. You got to have that role model, that figure to lead you right, or you're going to end up in the wrong way.
0: Right.
1: That's real.
0: Right.
1: That's real.
0: Were you raised by just your mom or both?
7: I was raised by all women except for my grandfather, and thank God for him.
0: Right.
1: Yeah. Mm-hmm.
5: Okay.
1: Yeah.
7: If I wouldn't have had him in my life, I'd have had to learn it all myself, and I had to learn a lot of it myself.
0: Wow.
7: But a woman can't raise a boy into a man. There ain't no way.
0: Mm. All right. Thank you very much for your call, boy. That's a conversation right there, Tim.
1: Yeah.
0: Thank you. And that's everybody has an age-old question about, can a woman raise a man?
1: Thanks.
2: Obviously, I think they can, but I see the argument.
0: Yeah.
2: I get it.
0: All right. Well, listen, we appreciate all the calls, all of the calls this morning. If you couldn't get through on the phone lines and you still want to let us know your opinion, you can hit me up and find me at Dee Dee in the Morning. Mo Bills, R&B, and Throwbacks, 104.1 WDLT.

0: All right, y'all. Good morning. It's WDLT.
1: Good morning. It's Dee Dee in the morning. And I got to tell you what I love about doing this show. You know, Cruz works with us, and Cruz speaks a little Spanish.
2: I do.
1: And then the little that he knows, he says he wants to teach us.
3: I want to share with you.
1: Thank you.
3: Yes. Ladies and gentlemen, it's time for Speak a Little Spanish, and I speak a little Spanish.
2: Okay.
3: Hi, Jay Cruz, and I'm here with you.
1: Okay.
3: JJ, are you ready?
4: I'm ready.
3: ¿Estás listo? Okay. That's mean, are you ready?
4: I'm ready.
3: That's right. Trey, you good? Have you been doing your homework?
2: I am ready.
3: Say C.
1: C.
3: That's right.
1: C.
2: There you go.
3: Didi, huh? Wait your turn.
1: C.
3: Con la mano para arriba.
1: C.
3: Put your hand up.
1: C.
3: There we go. Up first, remember, this is multiple choice. I'm going to give you the phrase or the word in Spanish.
4: Mm-hmm. Come on over here first. Come on.
3: Oh.
4: I'm so ready.
2: Okay, come on.
3: Está listo.
4: I'm playing with y'all, man.
3: Señoras y señores. Here we go. First one is, ¿dónde mi dinero?
4: Dónde mi dinero.
2: All right.
1: Okay.
3: A, that's my pit bull. Two, where's my money? Three, I like Robert De Niro. Dónde mi dinero?
4: Robert De Niro.
1: Oh, I God. Like. Oh, no, my money.
2: Dónde?
3: Okay, so C, I like Robert De Niro. No. B, what did you say? Where's my money? Absolutely.
1: Yeah.
2: Yeah, where's my money?
4: All right,
1: Dee. Can I be honest? I thought you were going to say it meant run me my money. Dundee.
3: You know what?
2: Dundee.
3: Next time.
1: Yeah, run me my money.
3: Who wants to go next?
1: Dee? I'll go.
3: All right, Dee, you're looking good. You're looking good.
1: Let's go.
3: Sounding good?
4: Listen.
3: No. Hey. No tengo novia.
1: No tengo novia.
3: Ooh.
1: Girl.
4: Damn.
3: A, I don't have a girlfriend. B, I'm not pregnant. C, just leave already.
1: What is
3: no
1: it?
3: Tengo novia. A, I don't have a girlfriend. B, I'm not pregnant. C, just leave already.
1: A,
3: I don't have a girlfriend.
1: Mm-hmm.
3: You hear that? Yeah, I don't have a girlfriend. A. Novia.
1: Thank
2: I don't
1: you.
2: Have a girlfriend. Yeah.
1: Thank you very much.
3: You dated Spanish, man.
1: Mm-hmm.
3: Mm-hmm. Yeah, you did.
2: Why that always got to be the answer? We dated somebody. Maybe we just heard it. We picked it up.
1: Oh, no, but I did, though.
2: Ain't that nothing?
1: Okay.
2: Damn.
1: I grew up on a military installation. It's a melting pot.
3: They were there.
4: Let me cook.
3: All right, here we go. Trey, mm-hmm. Yours is just one word. I feel like this is too easy for
2: nah,
3: you.
2: Nah, give me that. Give me that.
3: Because
2: you're going to be trying to make a hole.
3: Plátano.
2: Okay, go ahead.
3: All right. Plátano. One, A, potato.
1: Mm-hmm.
3: B, papaya. Three, plantain.
1: Mm-hmm.
3: Plátano.
2: I'm going to say three, plantain.
1: That was easy.
3: I know. You see, he said it wasn't. He said it wasn't.
1: JJ, ready?
2: I don't care.
1: JJ's ready.
3: Mm.
2: I don't care.
3: JJ, you ready?
4: Let's go, man.
3: Okay.
1: And by the way, we're speaking a little Spanish. That's we're learning right. With the J. Cruz.
3: Welcome to the class, people. If you're late, sit down. Please do not disturb the lesson.
2: Dominican.
3: JJ.
4: Yes.
3: Anillo de oro.
4: Anillo de rey.
3: I love when you repeat it.
2: Oh, my goodness.
3: A, donkey's tail. B, gold ring. C, swimming pool. Anillo de oro.
4: That's going to be B.
3: Gold ring?
4: Yes.
3: Bingo, baby! Hey, yeah, yeah, yeah. Hey, look at you.
4: I just left Cancun.
3: There you go.
4: Right on.
3: Just left. You got the tan and everything. I'm going to bring you some heat. You ready?
2: No.
3: Trey?
2: But go on.
3: Trey?
2: Go on,
3: I'm going to bring you some heat.
2: Go ahead. Because you always
3: kid,
2: do this.
3: Go ahead, kid. Come on.
2: Come on.
3: All right. Ayúdame. A, call me. B, help me. C, text me.
2: Oh, yeah.
3: Ayúdame.
2: Oh, you know what? I know this one, and it's help me.
3: Bingo.
2: Yeah.
3: Yeah.
2: Yeah. Yeah.
3: I'm
2: not playing. Necesita ayuda.
3: Yeah.
2: Necesito ayuda.
3: Trey, who told you?
2: Llame el policía.
1: Me too.
3: Shut up.
1: Llame el policía.
2: Llame el policía.
3: Yeah, and you're going to hear a lot. Ayuda, ICE is coming. No, when you hear that, help people. What you talking about? Help your neighbor.
4: Now you got me running.
3: Here, Dee Dee. I'm not being funny, but this one's yours.
1: Okay.
3: Eres mi papá.
1: Okay.
3: That's a question.
1: Just eres give you
3: a
1: mi little papá. Bit.
3: Are you scared? A. B. I'm rich. B.
2: Oh, gosh.
3: Or C. Are you my dad?
1: Are you my dad?
3: Eres mi papá.
1: Oh, yeah, did my papá.
3: Are you my dad?
1: Papá.
3: That's how they be saying this.
2: Yeah.
3: Papi and papá. All right, lastly.
1: All right.
3: JJ.
4: Come on, man.
3: Tu voto importa.
4: Du voto e patto.
1: Hold on, JJ thought he was in du voto.
3: I'm finishing off with an important
4: Come
3: one.
4: Come on, man.
3: Du voto importa. A, your vote matters. B, your car's running. Or C, my car's imported.
4: My car's running.
3: My car's running. Tu voto importa? No. Your vote matters.
2: Your vote matters, yes.
3: Tu voto importa.
4: Importa.
3: I had to finish it with something serious.
2: Importa.
3: Look, speaking a little Spanish with Jay Cruz, thank you for coming.
2: I love it.
3: Keep practicing, people.
1: That was some of the most basic Spanish we didn't ever
3: heard. Gotta start off.
1: I know it. It's all you know.
3: Adios. Listen,
1: thank you. Adios. Thank you. Thank you, Cruz. It's Didi in the morning.
0: Turning up the morning. 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
12: What are the chances you are listening to this while drinking a nice hot cup of coffee? If so, don't let me stop you. For years, we've been reporting on the health benefits of coffee, and that's not going to stop today. A new study, this one out of Harvard School of Public Health, found that coffee and tea could help lower your risk of developing dementia. People who enjoyed 1 to 3 caffeinated cups a day saw the biggest impact. In addition to the caffeine, coffee contains hundreds of bioactive compounds that can influence inflammation, glucose metabolism, vascular function, and oxidative stress. It's also possible coffee drinkers might be doing other things that keep them healthy. Eating a more balanced diet, getting plenty of exercise, sleep, not smoking, or drinking too much alcohol. And finally, staying socially active. I'm Dr. Sanjay Gupta, helping you live a better life.
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0: Old Beals, R&B and Throwbacks, 104.1 WDLT. All righty. Good morning, Dee Dee, in the morning. I need to have a conversation with everybody in the studio. You know, we're always hearing people talk about somebody got a big bag.
1: Big bag, okay. Big bag.
0: Yeah, everybody will say that. So listen, J. Cruz, Trey, and JJ, we're going to find out if you guys do, because these are the signs that you have the spirit of a big bag. Ooh, I like to eat. Let's go.
2: We ain't got to go through the list. I've already seen it. I know mine big.
0: Okay, wait. Do you have snacks on deck at all times?
2: I don't really snack a lot.
0: Oh, J. Cruz does.
2: Yeah, for sure you do.
3: His back's so big.
0: I mean, this dude here.
4: For a little dude, right? I got a big bag.
0: Yeah, okay, all right. Talking about food a lot. That would be all of us here. I talk about food a lot.
4: Yeah, you got the biggest bag when it comes
0: You know,
4: to
0: they
4: that.
0: Say this, talking about food a lot, when you talk about what you ate, what you're about to eat.
4: That's definitely you, though.
0: Yeah, I would be the spirit of a big bag.
3: You start Absolutely. Thinking about food that you're going to cook 3 days later.
0: Okay, here's another one. Now, this one, you know you got a big bag. You can identify a soda smell.
4: A soda smell, right? Like Dr. Pepper, or a Fanta Orange. I can smell that. Big Red, I can smell Coca-Cola.
0: I can really smell.
4: Oh yeah, yeah, yeah.
3: That Big Red, you need to shake that before you drink it.
4: Poison.
0: All right, you finish other people's meals.
3: Big bag.
0: That's J. Cruz.
4: As long as it's not soup.
0: Yeah, but J. Cruz, you guys, I promise you.
3: You gonna pick out of that?
0: Right.
4: If you eat
0: a half of your burrito and it's still sitting there, and you may just get up to get a soda, he'll be like, you want that? It's like, right. I'm still eating.
3: Yes. J. Sure. Cruz will pat it to make sure you gonna get it.
4: So you don't get it. Not pat it.
3: He'll pat it.
0: Like, since you didn't touch it,
3: you can get it.
0: Yeah. They said this. Here's another spirit of a big bag. You always get the itis after you eat.
2: Yeah. I mean, that's everybody, though. You gotta lay down after you eat.
0: Yeah, got to.
2: You be tired.
0: Your timeline shows you recipes and restaurants to try.
4: That sounds like Trey, though.
0: Do you have that, Trey?
2: Well, yeah, a lot of content creators do that. You go to different spots, different places. It's also advertising for the business.
4: For sure.
2: You know what I'm saying?
0: I agree. I'm with you on that. I like to see the restaurants. They'll come up and,
4: I like business.
0: Signs you have the spirit of a big bag. You often create experimental and questionable food combinations.
2: Come on. I created a spaghetti sandwich one time. Spaghetti sandwich. Damn. So what you do is you get the spaghetti, then you get you two pieces of bread.
0: I'm surprised you get two.
2: Yeah, you get two pieces of bread. You get two pieces of bread, but you got to put the bread in garlic, garlic powder.
0: Oh, wow.
2: Butter and garlic powder.
0: Oh.
2: Flip the bread in that, put it in the oven, let it bake for a little minute, and then you put the spaghetti on top of one of the breads, put the other bread on top of it, you got your spaghetti sandwich.
0: And then you cut it in half and stuff, too. And
2: there you go.
0: Okay, can I tell you why? Because my brother used to make spaghetti sandwich. He'd only get one piece of bread. It'd be like, I just want a snack. He'd get one piece of bread, put some spaghetti in it, fold it.
4: I mean, that's quick and easy.
0: Yeah, fold his bread and be on about his business.
3: Those are signs of a struggle.
4: That is struggle.
3: That sounds like low refrigerator cunt.
0: I grew up down like that. That's a struggle background.
3: Yeah, nah.
0: These are the signs of the spirit of a big bag. Let me see. Here it is. Oh, here's one. Your snacks turn into a full meal.
4: Oh yeah, for sure.
0: You have top tier reward status at fast food restaurants or coffee shops.
4: That's a tray.
2: Nowadays, though, if you download the app, it might be something to it.
4: For sure.
2: Might be something to that.
0: Here's the signs again. You have the spirit of a big bag. You have a thorough opinion and ranking of fast food restaurants. You know, you rank them like this one here. And this was ranked here.
2: Yeah, they got the best fries.
0: Right.
4: The floor was dirty here.
0: You have a no leftovers mindset. You clear your plate every time. You don't take nothing home.
2: Yeah. That one is a real one. That's for all the people that used to get in trouble for throwing food away when they was a kid.
0: Yeah.
4: Me.
0: No leftover mindset. All right. And then finally, the signs you are have the spirit of a big bag. You hear just somebody mention food, and suddenly you starving. You like, ooh, I'm starving.
4: Facts. I'm starving every morning.
0: Ooh, you hear my stomach? We always say that. Did you hear my stomach?
2: You don't know how many times y'all done ordered breakfast and I ain't getting nothing, and then I'd be like, damn, I wonder if I can cozy up to one of them real quick.
4: Right. This boy's so hard-headed.
3: Hey, go ahead, why Trey sitting by me?
2: Right.
4: We were all on that list, though.
0: Yeah, I like that. I think you were on it more. All right. Signs you have the spirit of a big bag.
4: Ow!
0: It's Dee Dee in the morning.
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0: 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Mobile's R&B and throwbacks, 104.1 WDOT. All right, what do you say we check out the traffic and weather this morning? Here we go, WKRG News 5.
6: It's your right now traffic, and as we take a look at our traffic conditions around the Mobile area this morning, we are looking pretty good for the most part as we take a look at I-10, I-65, and I-165. Again, no major issues there. We're also looking good on both the Bayway and the Causeway. However, you are going to run into some delays this morning due to construction. That's at Riviera Drive and McVeigh Drive. Looks like we're seeing some issues there. So again, keep that in mind as you make your morning commute, that you will be rerouted if you do happen to go that way. I'm Stacey Knowles, right now traffic.
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0: Mobile's R&B and Throwbacks, 104.1 WDLT. All right, listen. Hi, it's Dee Dee in the morning. We're all here. There goes J. Cruz, Trey G, and comedian J.J. Williamson. We're going to play the $1,000 Minute Game. We have a contestant. I believe it's Rika. Rika is standing by. But according to this, you guys, and this is so real, they say the average person will spend, and the fact that they even calculated this, the average person will spend 39 hours this year staring at the inside of the refrigerator. You know how you go in there looking for something
1: and just
0: to eat?
1: And just stand there? Why we do that?
2: 39
0: hours. Hoping something's going to
2: pop out of
0: here. Yeah. What am I going to eat in here?
2: Facts. You ain't got nothing in there but condiments.
0: No. I be opening mine up looking for a soda going, did I miss one in here somewhere?
1: Right. It's somewhere up in this thing.
2: Hell no.
1: Be behind the milk.
0: But we will stare at the inside of that

0: Refrigerator, a total of 39 hours.
1: But you know what it is, too. We come back to it. So we'll look at it, we'll close it, go sit down, do something, then come back to it and open it again. Mm-hmm. Yeah.
2: Like it's going to be an extra egg in there.
3: It's time to boss up with a bag. You got the answers. We got that bread. $1,000 all for you with the $1,000 mini game. Exclusively on DD in the Morning.
0: Well, hello. Good morning. Who is this? Is it Rika?
4: Rika.
0: Hey, Rika.
2: Oh, Rika.
5: Like Beyonce.
0: All right.
5: Like Rika.
2: I like it. Where you calling from, Rika?
4: I'm calling from Hartford, Wisconsin.
2: Hey. What you do last night, love?
4: Sleep.
2: I know that's right. Rika sound like she be laid back.
0: Rika, did you have a nice dream last night? Can you remember your dream?
4: I cannot.
0: I know it, right?
4: I cannot.
0: But don't you know you be having some good dreams? You be like, damn, I want to go back to sleep and remember this.
4: Yep.
2: Yeah.
4: I wake up and be like, let me remember what I just thought about and go back to sleep.
0: Right, because it was a good dream, too. Every now and then you get that good one.
2: That good one, man.
1: It rarely works.
0: Man, doesn't it? Rarely
1: works.
0: All right, well, listen, we got some cash. We're going to spin the wheel. Good luck.
3: DG.
6: J. Cruz. JJ from the SIP.
3: Trey G.
6: JJ from the SIP. $20 bonus.
2: All right, Reek, we got that dub. We got the extra dub coming, so let's make this money.
4: I'm down.
2: Let's get it. All right, here we go. Now, look, if you don't know the answer, please say pass. If we got time, trust me, we will come back to it, all right?
4: Okay.
2: Here we go. Let's get this early morning money. What age would you like to relive?
4: 18.
2: Okay, damn. What did you do for your last birthday?
4: Bingo.
2: Okay. Cardi B's song Pretty and Petty is a diss track for which rapper?
4: For JT, Ice Spice.
2: Name it one more.
4: Nicki Minaj.
2: No, that ain't it either. Which state can you find the Gateway Arch?
4: Gateway Arch, pass.
2: Okay, how many prisoners made the major escape from the New Orleans jail?
4: Was it 11?
2: Uh-uh.
4: 9?
2: Uh-uh.
4: 8?
2: Uh-uh.
4: 10?
2: Mm-hmm. There it is. Jhené Weary is the birth name of which female rapper?
4: The neighbor. Ooh, pass.
2: Okay, what was the fourth question that I asked you?
4: The fourth question. Pass. I passed.
2: All right, who on the morning show is the youngest sibling in their family? The youngest.
0: Three. You got 3 out of 8. Y'all didn't even get to the 10.
2: Yeah, right. Worth it.
0: Yeah, here's what you missed. You missed this one. Cardi B's song Pretty and Petty is a diss track about which rapper? Bia. You missed this one. Which state can you find the Gateway Arch? Missouri. Jhené Weary is the birth name of which female rapper? Sexy Red. What was the fourth question that JJ asked? The fourth question was, what state can you find the Gateway Arch? And who on the morning show is the youngest sibling in their family? It would be me or Trey G.
1: Facts.
0: All right, so listen, you got 1, 2, 3 out of 8. You're going to get $10 every, that's $30, but you also spun the wheel and got an extra $20. $50.
1: Great job.
0: $50. Do me a favor. Why don't you tell everybody, Rika, the show that lets you play the $1,000 minute game.
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0: So, Ben, you hit us up and you said you wanted to be on the Mad Minute. Who are you going to make mad?
3: I'm going to make one of my coworkers mad. I'm going to tell him that GSA called because we drive government vehicles for work. And they got in an accident. I'm going to tell him that they said he's responsible for the full cost of the repairs now.
0: Here we go.
4: Solomon speaking.
3: Hey, Lim, what up, man?
4: Not much. What's up?
3: Yo, bad news, dude. I hope you got your checkbook. Hey, GSA called over here, man. They said that they're going to hit you up for the cost of those repairs, man, for your gov.
4: What?
3: They about to hit you hard, man. Like, you finna lose some checks. You finna be working for free.
4: Hell no. I wish a motherfucker would.
0: Justin.
4: Yeah.
0: So you're going to pay for this?
4: No.
0: Well, they're going to garnish your wages.
4: They could garnish whatever they want.
0: Yeah, I see you got a bad attitude.
4: Oh, no.
0: You're not ready. You're not man enough for the military. I can tell you got a nasty attitude, bad attitude, and
4: I'm more manly than any man out here. Where you at?
0: I'm watching you.
4: Watching you?
0: Yep. I'm watching you. Oh. Your sorry ass, your feminine ass. Turn around and look over your shoulder and look out that window.
4: Window.
0: Mm-hmm.
4: I'm looking. Where you at? Where you at?
0: Look out the window right now.
4: Motherfucker, I'm looking out the window. Where you at?
0: Who the fuck you calling a motherfucker? I'm a lady. You better say Mrs. Motherfucker to me.
4: All right, Mrs. Motherfucker. Where you at? Yo, is this some kind of a joke?
0: Hell yeah. The Mad
4: Y'all
0: Minute.
4: Y'all messing with me right now.
0: We've been playing with you. You ain't getting mad about nothing. What do you guys do? Like, what is it you do?
4: No, we put people in the army.
3: No, we're army recruiters.
0: Okay, I got it. Yeah, listen, I got to tell you, Justin, Ben was just trying to make you mad, okay? Y'all give it up for Ben and Justin!
5: Yeah!
1: Get in on the fun and prank call someone you know. 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

0: 104.1 WDLT. All righty. Hi, it's Didi in the morning. And guess what, JJ and Jay Cruz, mm-hmm. our baby brother got some problems. He got some dating issues. Talking about Trey G.
1: Y'all have helped me and hurt me in situations that I've been in.
0: Oh, okay, you're welcome.
2: What do you mean, like with advice?
1: I mean, I guess so. Mm-hmm. I bring y'all my business, so I guess it is a you welcome.
0: You're welcome. Yeah, that's probably... We help him and hurt him. What do you mean, you're welcome, sir? Wow. I don't know what else to say to you.
1: Correct response. Mm-hmm. I got to eat that one. Yeah. I need y'all help once again, though.
0: All right.
1: Need y'all help once again. So
0: we're here for you, Trey.
2: to fail you, apparently.
1: Hey. Right.
0: Don't you hate people who do that when you have something to say, then they got to come back with something all the time?
1: Definitely do.
0: I agree.
2: I get my hand.
1: Yeah.
2: See? Okay. Is that my hand?
0: Stay out. Go ahead, Trey.
1: Okay. I need your advice, everybody in the room. I need you to pay attention a little bit because I got into a situation. Mm-hmm. You may have heard me mention there was one girl I feel like that I had dealings with that I feel like got away.
0: Okay. Is that the one who kicked in your door?
1: No, that's not the one that
0: kicked
1: in.
0: Is that the one who tried to mace you?
1: That's not the one that tried to mace me. Okay. No.
0: Wait, let me think.
1: I had to get away in them situations.
0: Oh, okay.
2: Right.
0: Is that the one that ran up on you on a date that time and saw you out with somebody else?
1: No, it's not that one either.
0: All right, let me think.
2: So you messed up and let this one go.
1: Kind of, sort of.
0: Hold on. I mean, I'm trying to figure out which one this is, y'all. Damn.
3: You damn near got a squad. Okay.
1: Shut up.
0: Okay, is this the one who offered to change the roof on your house?
1: No.
0: Okay. Who is this one?
1: This is one where we had some dealings together, and she was pretty much like a social media, like, mastermind. Mm. You know what I'm saying? Mm-hmm. She knew her, like, technology stuff, like, down to a T.
0: Oh, I need her.
1: Yeah, down to a T. So well that she was able to block me without me even knowing about it.
0: Wait, she blocked you?
1: Yeah, very discreetly. Wow. Very discreetly. She blocked me, though, because of us in this room. Oh. We had conversations about her on the show through different stories that I've told and just things that I've mentioned and seen.
0: Okay, hold on a second. Tell her I'm not a part of this conversation. So don't block me.
1: No, you the generator.
0: Right, she makes you say
3: I'm the generator.
1: Yeah.
3: I'm about to unplug it.
1: Shut up. You the generator.
0: Okay.
1: So she blocked me a little bit earlier this year, right? Uh-huh. And I kind of took my L, you know what I'm saying? Yeah. But I do go social media creep sometimes.
0: Okay.
1: So I went on her page the other day and I was unblocked, right? She had unblocked me.
0: Man, that beautiful.
1: Yeah, it was beautiful. It was a great thing until I started scrolling, and I see she in a little relationship now, though.
0: Oh.
2: Yeah. She tried to show you she don't care.
1: See, and that's I'm glad you said that, Cruz, because that's the advice that I need. To me, on her social media page, she don't look as happy as I thought she would be in a relationship.
0: Wait. You looked at her social media page to see if she looked happy.
2: Why not?
1: No.
0: Trey's
3: yes,
0: like,
3: you did.
0: Hold on,
3: you,
0: Trey's
3: you just
0: like,
3: told me yourself, yeah. Trey.
0: Trey's no. like, she don't look as happy as she did when she was with me.
1: I didn't say that. I didn't say that, but I was thinking it. I didn't go to her social media page to see if she was, you know, happy or looked happy. I just went to see her. Mm-hmm. Now, you notice certain things on that social media page. We done all been creeping on pages,
3: absolutely.
1: Right?
3: Yes.
1: And you notice certain things. She doesn't look as happy with dude as she did with me.
2: Mm. I believe it.
1: Now, I want to ask y'all this. Do y'all think that she unblocked me because she wants me to see her relationship?
0: Hell yeah.
1: Because you got to specifically go and unblock somebody.
3: Absolutely.
1: You got to specifically. Do she want me to see that relationship, or do you think it was like a bat signal? Like, hey, come get me.
0: It ain't no bad signal.
1: You don't think it's a bad signal?
0: It ain't no bad signal.
1: Damn.
0: No. Oh, you want that old thing back?
1: It's crossed my mind.
2: You bring up an intriguing thought. I've at first, no. But now I'm thinking
1: yeah.
2: I want to see if he'll fight for me.
1: Come on.
2: Somebody grab me. I still think, you know what? Go beat that dude the hell up tonight. Go beat that boy up. And she'll be like, Trey, take me home.
3: Yeah, that's her hint to you. Hey, man.
2: It might be.
3: Make a move.
1: See?
3: Make a move.
1: That's how the fellas think, right?
3: Right.
1: Because why else would you unblock me to let me see that? It ain't because you're trying to make me jealous, because you know I ain't even that tight.
0: I don't know that. She may not know that.
2: It could be true.
1: Come on, bro. You know me. When have I ever been jealous of anybody?
0: Maybe she unblocked you because you guys are just friends. She sees you now as a friend, and she's over her anger. She's like, you know what?
2: She's over it.
0: I'm over it, and I like him. He's a cool dude. We just can't be together.
1: Engineer, cut her mic off.
0: What?
2: Unfortunately,
1: cut her damn mic off.
0: You trying to read something into it because the girl unblocked you. If you want to go out with her, Trey, go ask her out then.
1: But I don't want to set myself up for failure either.
0: Let me tell you what I used to always say when I was single, too. Ain't nobody married out here.
1: Facts.
0: She ain't married. You're not married, right?
1: Facts.
0: So
1: facts.
0: You could see if she's interested. Just do that. But all of the guessing games. I told you I wasn't good with games.
1: Yeah.
0: Let's not play no games here.
1: Yeah, but
0: do you want her? Go for it.
2: How long was the whole thing? The relationship.
1: How long was our relationship?
2: Yeah.
1: We dated probably like maybe just under a year.
2: She definitely wants you back.
1: See what I'm saying?
2: Yeah, she wants that old Trey back.
1: And it's not about playing games and like that. I just don't want to set myself up for failure. You know what I'm saying?
0: You gotta take a chance. Come on, dude. Trey, take a chance.
2: She met a new guy after a year.
0: That's the problem. These men don't want to face that rejection and possibility of it. It makes you stronger. It makes you better.
3: It will make you stronger. It will make you stronger.
1: Damn, Unc. I sound like I'm joining the army.
2: Right.
1: So it makes you stronger. It makes you better.
0: Be all you can be, Trey.
1: The few, the proud.
2: The deal.
1: What she gonna tell me next? Damn it, man.
0: Yeah.
1: Okay, so you think I should just kind of shoot that shot then?
0: Go ahead.
2: Send her a text right now. Are you happy? Because if not, I'm ready to take you back, period. And that's it. Right
3: don't
2: now.
3: Be, hey, don't be right that now. Direct.
0: Hold on. Cruz's answer comes from a guy who thinks he's good looking. That's all that is. All right, don't listen to him.
2: She wants you back.
0: Good luck. Don't listen to us.
1: Good
0: all right.
1: Luck.
0: Right, y'all. It's Dee Dee in the morning.
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0: Turning up the morning. Mobile's R&B and throwbacks, 104.1 WDOT. All right, what do you say we check out the traffic and weather this morning? Here we go, WKRG News 5.
6: It's your right now traffic, and as we take a look at our traffic conditions around the Mobile area once again this morning, you're still going to be dealing with some delays on McVeigh Drive. That's affecting both northbound and southbound lanes between Dolphin Island Parkway and Navco Road. That's all due to an earlier crash that happened overnight, and they're still in the process of clearing that accident, so be careful there. In the meantime, we're looking good on I-10, I-65, and I-165. We're also looking good on both the Bayway and the Causeway. No major issues there. I'm Stacey Knowles, right now traffic.
7: I'm meteorologist Caroline Carithers with the News 5 First Alert Storm Team. It'll be another hot one today with highs in the mid-90s and triple-digit heat index values. We're continuing to track Tropical Storm Bertha, set to pass to our south today into Wednesday.
8: Good morning, I'm Clancy Callahan with WKRG News 5. The Gulf State Park Pier is closed as Tropical Storm Bertha makes its way through the Gulf. The pier closed Monday night and will remain closed until the storm makes its way through. The FDA is still focused on lettuce from Taylor Farms despite a false positive test for cyclospora. Alabama's Department of Public Health says there have been 28 reported cases across the state. No arrest yet in a deadly shooting in Pritchard. It happened around 3:45 Sunday morning outside Fry Daddy's restaurant. Investigators say the area was packed with people ordering food when a white SUV rolled up. 3 to 4 people jumped out and opened fire on the crowd. 25-year-old Deontay Charlie was killed. For more information on these stories and others, you can head to our website, WKRG.com. 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
24: 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It's WDLT. 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Jay Cruz is here. 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
1: 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And every time I hear something hot, it makes me want to move.

0: All right, y'all. Good morning. It's WDLT.
1: Well, anyway, let me just say good morning to you.
2: Yes. Yep. Good morning.
1: I got everybody. The voices you hear would be J. Cruz, Trey G, and comedian J.J. Williamson. Uh-huh. Now, guys, we need to talk about Ice Spice. Oh. And the fight that happened at McDonald's. What did you call it, Trey? It was a what?
3: She got a McAss whooping.
1: All right.
2: Yeah. Super, it looked like it was supersized.
1: Yeah. A McBeatdown.
3: A McBeatdown.
1: That's sad.
2: Damn.
1: Let me tell you how crazy it is. So everybody saw this video of Ice Spice sitting in a McDonald's. A girl comes up to her. They start fighting. Next thing you know, it ends up in the streets.
3: Right.
1: This was all over social media, so much so that even Charles Barkley. Charles Barkley was talking about it. What was it, on Inside NBA?
2: Yeah.
1: All right, y'all take a listen.
4: Presented by McDonald's, Chuck.
5: I hear they got some slappy Happy Meals over there.
6: What that mean?
5: Ice Spice got slapped at McDonald's?
6: Oh, come on, man.
5: What stop. You doing at McDonald's in the middle of the night, Ice Spice? Come on, stop that.
6: Chuck, what'd you call slappy Happy
5: Meals? They got a slappy Happy Meal over there.
7: Georgia Tech is at it again.
5: Let Ice Spice eat in peace.
7: Georgia Tech is at it again right now.
5: Can you believe that, Shaq? She should have slapped her in the face with a Big Mac.
1: Now, okay, you guys, this is crazy that it's gotten to the inside the NBA.
2: Yeah, for real.
1: That everybody's talking about. But haven't we all had some of these fights sometimes? Like, have you ever had a fight where, you know, it was in a crazy place you never expected anybody? Absolutely. I told you, I got into a fight one time, my sister, in the front of a club, in the lobby of a club. We threw hands in the
3: turned you every which way but loose, didn't she?
1: Yeah. She did. She flung me. You know, that's the girl. We would get flung.
3: Did y'all fight naked one time in a hotel?
1: We fought naked in a hotel. Yeah. Thanks, Trey.
8: Good memories.
2: Ass cheeks everywhere. Yeah.
1: Thanks, Trey. I had just gotten out the shower.
2: Damn. Now you have to get back in because you got dirty.
1: You sweaty.
2: You got sweaty.
1: It got scary for me. Let me tell you why. Because, you know, this is sisters. And I got on top of her, on her chest, and I was like right there by her face. But this is the crazy sister of mine. And I was scared she was going to bite it.
8: She bite.
2: Yeah.
1: You know what I'm saying? Yeah. I thought she was going to gnaw it all up. You know?
2: Look, you swinging, all you hear say.
1: Yeah, I got scared because she's that ignorant. I got a real ignorant sister like that. So I was like, uh-oh, this fight got to end because I know her.
3: Thanks.
1: Yeah, that's nasty, but it's true.
3: Hey,
1: Trey, you talking about me getting into a fight with my sister. Your sister beat you up in the kitchen with a jean jacket. You got into a fight in the kitchen.
3: I knew you was going to bring that up. That's why I had to bring yours up first.
2: Yes, I did. Because you knew she was coming.
3: Yeah, I knew she was coming. She with me in the kitchen with a jean jacket. But I've also gotten into a fight at the bathroom at school.
1: Okay.
3: At the fur.
1: Mm-mm.
3: Yeah, we all got into it at the fur. Yeah, so it's been a couple different
1: times. I want everyone to know something real quick before we get on with it. I love the way Trey says fair.
3: Fur.
1: I don't know what it is about the fur.
3: Yeah.
1: I love the way he says it. Okay, Jay Cruz, where's the craziest place you've been? You've gotten into a fight.
8: Oh, it wasn't the place that was so crazy. It was probably one of my craziest fights. I got jumped by the two biggest dudes ever possible in the club.
3: Damn.
8: While I'm hosting.
3: Damn.
8: But I lost the fight, but these two dudes should have knocked me out cold. They was twice my weight. I took those punches like a professional boxer.
1: Yeah, you know what? I love people who lose a fight because you have to have some kind of
8: you
1: win.
8: You got to find
1: you got to find a win.
8: The silver lining.
3: All J. Cruz heard was, get the microphone.
8: Well, I did have the mic in my hand. Now, security came, like when I was getting up, not off the ground because I never touched the ground. He said, man, you took that punch, J. Cruz.
1: That's great.
8: Thank you, bro.
1: Man, he got him a medal for that one. Look at him. I like it, you know. And you know what you also should think about when you tell that story? It took two big dudes to beat you.
8: Exactly.
1: See? Not one.
8: They should be disappointed in themselves.
1: JJ, a fight. The craziest place you got into a fight.
2: I don't want to talk about mine.
1: What?
2: It's embarrassing.
1: Where were you? When you-
2: in the bathroom stall.
3: Not in the stall.
2: I was in the stall. Draws at the ankle. Do you hear me? And I got whooped to sleep.
3: No.
2: Not only did he whoop my ass, he let me wipe my ass, and then he whooped me.
8: No. I can't.
2: And then had the nerve to turn me around and put my head in the toilet.
8: This is a movie.
2: Old dirty
8: scene?
2: Dog.
1: This is horrible.
2: And he flushed it.
8: Okay.
2: Look, man.
1: You
2: man,
1: swallowed water?
2: I swallowed water. Toilet water. Man, when I got up and raised my head, I looked at this man. I said, before you hit me again, let me ask you something. Why are you doing me like this?
8: Not a conversation.
2: Like this. I lost, look, not only did I lose my manhood, I lost my girl. I had to walk
1: home.
2: Hold on
1: a second. He beat you so bad you had to ask that question. You were like, hold up,
2: dude.
1: And when you out of breath,
2: why you doing me like this? I'm sorry.
8: Okay. I'm sorry.
2: You can have my lunch money,
1: buddy. I want
2: buddy.
1: Everybody to know right now. Hey, Trey, I see why your daddy says JJ is his favorite.
3: Me too.
1: He said, me too.
2: I ain't never got whooped like that.
1: Damn, JJ. All right, here's the deal, y'all. You got a memory? You all right?
2: Yeah, I'm all right.
1: All right.
2: I'm crying, but I'm all right.
1: Y'all can be honest and you can remain anonymous.
3: Yes.
1: Just to save your own self-respect.
2: Yeah, and
1: if
2: be
1: you'd
2: real
1: like to.
2: With it, man.
1: But be real if you took that ASS with me. Come on.
3: Take it.
1: All right, we want to know. I spice through hands inside of McDonald's. We want to know the craziest place you got into a fight. Mm. All right? 833, talk to Dee Dee.
2: That's 833-825-5233.
1: It's Dee Dee in the morning. Turning up the morning. Mobile's R&B and throwbacks, 104.1 WDLT.
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4: Homie, you won the grand prize to see the queen of hip-hop soul, Mary J. Blige. 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
5: Man, cut that out. 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
4: As a heart attack, and Lord knows I don't want one of those, man. Bottom line, man, you got two tickets to see Mary J. Blige.
5: Oh, my God, I'm speechless.
4: It's a big question right here. Who you planning on taking with you?
5: I'm going to take the wife. Won't have no place to come home to.
4: The saying is, happy wife, happy life, huh? Congratulations. Enjoy, man.
5: Yeah, my birthday's September 22nd.
4: What more can I say? You got the birthday blessing and Mary J.
5: Hey, this is Eric Williams. I just want to see Mary J. Blige, the one and only.
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about a conservative regular girl that still can be thorough as don't need you. Psychic can reach a zodiac sign, it must be a Gemini moon, cause we about to go half. Mistakenly, nobody been in a bag, but how many?

0: 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Good morning, Dee Dee in the morning, guys. We laughing about some of these fights. So Ice Spice got into a fight inside a McDonald's.
1: Yeah.
0: So we just want to know the craziest place you got into a fight. That's all we want to know. The craziest place that you got into a fight. ID, come on. The craziest place you got into a fight. Where was it?
2: Where'd it go down?
3: Man, I got into it with somebody at work, man.
0: Yeah,
3: I was working security at the time, downtown. And he was messing with the one of the older guys that worked with us. So I'm like, hey, bro, just go ahead and leave, bro. Just leave it be.
2: Right.
3: He got in my face, and we went to push, and we went to tussling, right?
0: Mm-hmm.
3: So I got the best of him and pushed him against the wall.
2: Huh?
3: And he had this fat-ass ring on. I ain't mean to cuss. He had this ring on the top on his ring. And he hit me right on the top of my head. I ain't had no choice but to let him go. had me leaking down the middle of my forehead.
0: Damn.
3: And everything,
0: damn.
4: Your ring's going to do some damage.
1: Damn. Hey, man, don't tell me you got Donkey Kong.
3: I felt like I was in a barrel tumbling down the stairs.
4: Let me ask you this. It didn't leave one of them big old cartoon knots on you, did it?
3: A little bit. Damn. It went down the next day, though. I had to ice it down a little bit.
0: Damn.
3: What was funny about it was the dude shook my hand after it, you know. And then my boss seen the video the next day. He said, man, if he would have shook my hand, I would have headbutted him right in the top of his head.
0: Damn.
3: I said, I ain't going to lie, y'all. I was a little dazed from that bump.
0: And that ring. All right. Thank you for your call, D. Appreciate it. Here's Kiki. Kiki, Ice Spice threw hands inside of McDonald's. We want to know the craziest place you got into a fight.
5: I was living in Houston at the time, but it was at the church.
4: Not the church.
0: You did not get into a fight at the church.
4: Houston, I believe.
5: Yes, I did.
0: What happened?
5: I got in a fight with two people. At the same church.
0: Wait, hold on. Tell me it was in the church parking lot. Uh-oh. Tell me it was the church bathroom, not in the sanctuary, sweetie.
5: It was in the sanctuary on the stage.
0: Girl, was it during service?
2: In front of everyone?
5: No, it was during practice. We were having practice. We were having praise dance practice.
0: Uh-huh. And what happened?
5: The first one, it was with the pastor's daughter. I cannot remember. I do remember the pastor telling me to go on and go home.
0: Mm-hmm.
5: Like, he was trying to talk to me, and I was like, man, I ain't trying to hear none of that. Whatever. And so I ended up going home. But the second time, now, this one was with this girl. She gave me mad. It's like, wherever we get into it at, or wherever you start with me, then I'm going to handle it right then and there, because I really don't bother nobody like that, but...
0: Was that in the church too, Kiki?
5: That was.
0: Okay. Oh, Lord.
4: Kiki,
0: oh, no.
4: Can I ask you this? Was these two separate fights?
5: Yeah, two separate fights, two separate times.
4: Yeah. Okay. Oh. Kiki, the problem. Kiki, the problem.
0: Yeah, hold on a second. Hold on a second, Kiki. How far apart were these fights? Like, one happened in May and one happened in June? Like, when?
5: Let me see. Like, they were a little far apart because the second girl, she wasn't even a part of the church. At the time, me and the pastor daughter got into it. The second girl came later.
0: Uh-huh.
5: She came later and she joined the dance team, the praise dance team. And she, we was in practice and she just, I don't know what she did that upset me, but she didn't like the fact that I spoke my mind. Me and the pastor daughter, we became real, real cool or whatever. She ended up dragging me to the back because she was like, nah, I know what you're finna do. I know what you're gonna do.
2: Oh,
5: and I was like, yeah.
4: Yeah.
0: She said,
5: yeah.
0: Yeah.
5: I don't care who it is.
0: Yeah.
5: Where we at? It's on it popping.
0: Hey, with no Jesus in that. But listen, thank you for your call. Boy, that's interesting. She needs that word.
1: Yeah, Kiki, matter of fact, don't you pray dance no more. You just sing in the choir.
0: And don't kick your leg. Yeah, don't swing. Yeah. Don't do nothing.
1: Yeah.
0: All righty. Hey, listen, we just want to know this. Ice Spice threw hands inside of McDonald's. Kiki threw hands inside of the church. Twice. Hey, listen, we want to know the craziest place you got into a fight. Hit us up now at 833-TALK-2-DEE-DEE.
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0: Mobile's R&B and Throwbacks, 104.1 WDLT. Didi in the morning, guys. We were talking about Ice Spice. She threw some hands. They said she was in there swinging.
1: Like,
0: In a McDonald's.
2: Like what?
0: Y'all heard about it. Everybody heard about it. As a matter of fact, you guys saw Charles Barkley was talking about it on Inside the NBA.
3: Yeah, I saw that.
0: Talking about her fighting at McDonald's.
4: Presented by McDonald's, Chuck.
5: I hear they got some slappy Happy Meals over there.
6: What that mean?
5: Ice Spice got slapped at McDonald's.
6: Oh, come on, man.
5: What
6: stop.
5: You doing at McDonald's in the middle of the night, Ice Spice? Come on, stop that.
6: Chuck, what'd you call Slappy Happy?
5: They got a Slappy Happy Meal
7: over
5: there.
7: Georgia Tech is at it again.
5: Let Ice Spice eat in peace.
7: Georgia Tech's at it again right now.
5: Can you believe that, Shaq? She should have slapped her in the face with a Big Mac.
0: So we want to know. Silly. We want to know. Hey, listen, have you ever gotten into a fight? The craziest place you got into a fight. Antonio, where was it?
8: Joe Pool Lake.
0: Nuh-uh, in LA.
1: Not the lake.
8: Oh. Joe Pool Lake. And it wasn't even just my fight. It was me and my whole family.
0: Oh,
9: it was one of those.
0: The family got
8: What
0: happened?
8: Mama, daddy, and all my siblings.
1: Yo.
0: Damn. Everybody?
8: Everybody, and we won.
1: Now we won.
0: Wait, what side won, though? What side?
8: 20 of them. It was 9 of us.
0: Oh, God.
8: Yeah, I was the oldest person there. My parents just went to go drop off my grandma. Thank God.
0: Why does it sound like the Montgomery Brawl?
1: On a mighty 300.
0: Yeah, right.
8: And it was, we was at Joe Pool Lake, and my little brother and my little cousin was on the volleyball net, whatever. And the family right next to the volleyball net wanted to cause some problems. Man, me being the oldest one there, I'm trying to be responsible, be cool. I'm like, man, y'all lucky my dad ain't here, or it'd be a whole different story. In that moment, my pops pulled up. My little brother said, "Dad, right behind you."
1: Oh,
8: I said,
1: no.
8: All y'all can get it. I got my pops with me. All y'all can get it.
0: Damn.
8: And I had a female with me, and I just see out the corner of my eye, it's three females tussling with her.
1: No.
0: What?
8: So I make a beeline over there. In the midst of that, my little sister fighting. Then I see my little brother fighting. Whole time, I got somebody choking me on my back. My pops just threw me to the ground to get the person off my back.
0: Damn.
8: I get up. My little brother saved me from a lady trying to hit me with a scroller.
0: Damn.
8: Then my mama knocked that lady out.
0: Okay.
1: Damn.
0: Yeah.
8: Well, we had to go home and talk to each other with everybody's stories to see what happened.
1: Facts. Now, this fight right here, let me ask you something, man. Was the baby still in the stroller when they swung it?
9: Right.
8: No, the baby wasn't in the stroller.
0: Okay,
8: the baby
0: okay.
8: was in the
0: stroller.
8: Hold the baby.
0: Okay.
1: Let me ask you this. When your mama swung on the lady, did she say...
0: You know what? Antonio, you're a fool. I already see. Thank you very much. Thank you for your call. I appreciate it. Here's Kay. Hey, Kay, we're talking about this, girl. Ice Spice threw hands inside of McDonald's, so we want to know the craziest place you got into a fight. Where was it?
10: At the police department.
1: Hell no.
0: Girl.
1: Hell no.
0: What happened?
1: Hell no.
10: It's when I was in high school. It started on a bus. Me and the girl was fighting on a bus, and the bus driver drove to the police station thinking they was going to stop us from fighting. We got off the bus and started fighting in front of the police station.
0: Damn.
9: Oh, okay.
0: All right. Who ended up in handcuffs? Both of you?
9: Somebody.
10: We both did. But they let us go.
0: Oh, okay.
10: We both did.
1: The fact that the bus driver, like, damn his route.
10: Yeah, she said no. She's going to go to the police station. She's going to call him on the radio and everything.
0: Hilarious. Now, that is hilarious. Thank you, Kay, for your call. Appreciate it. Hey, Edward, we trying to figure out the craziest place you got into a fight.
11: And this is way back in the days, but I'm going to tell you. I used to be a manager at Taco Bell. I got hit by a burrito.
0: You got hit by a burrito?
11: Yes, I did.
0: Hold on. Was it a bean, double stuffed, or?
11: Man, I can't remember what it was, but I knew what happened afterwards. My reaction, because I was back there in the kitchen. Damn. I was back in the kitchen stirring up some ground meat.
0: I got you.
11: I came across the counter. But I beat the brakes off old boy for turning that burrito at me.
0: Okay. Yeah, because I was getting ready to say, if you all the way in the back in the kitchen cooking, they hurled that, they threw that thing like a football.
11: Well, I had to come up front because he was up there arguing with one of my employees.
1: Now, when you looked at your shirt, was it mild or hot sauce on it?
11: I think it was the fiery hot sauce.
0: I like this guy. Thank you for your call. I appreciate it. Boy, y'all had some funny ones to do. We done ran out of time, but if you still, boy, these were funny as hell.
1: Yeah.
0: Folks have gotten into some really serious fights.
1: Yeah.
0: I don't know if Taco Bell was the best or the church. I can't figure out which one.
2: I like the police station, me personally.
0: Boy, y'all done got into some fights. Listen, if you couldn't get through on the phone lines, you still want to sound off, you know what I always say. Find me online. Hit me up at Didi in the morning. Turning up the morning. Mobile's R&B and Throwbacks, 104.1 WDLT.

0: Mobiles, R&B and throwbacks, 104.1 WDLT. Good morning, it's Dee Dee in the morning. Guys, listen, I gotta talk to you about something.
1: Ooh.
0: I saw a list and it said 7 times a man will regret losing a good woman. Only 7? 7 times. Tell me if you, and I know it's happened to all you guys. Ready? Number 1, when he realizes no one else is going to love him so purely. Not for his money, not for his looks, but for the man he truly is. Mm. That's when y'all look up and go, dang it, that was a good one. Who really loved me?
2: Yeah. And then we started thinking also, though, she didn't love me for myself neither.
0: Okay.
2: she wanted something out of me too, though.
0: No, she didn't. She didn't want nothing. She didn't want your looks.
2: Count.
0: She didn't want your money.
2: Count.
0: She just loved you for who you truly. This is when y'all miss it. These are 7 times a man will regret losing a good woman. Here's the number 2. When life gets hard and she ain't no longer there, she ain't checking on you, she ain't there to calm your storms, you be like, dang.
2: Now that's a good one.
0: I let go of a good woman.
1: Because that happened to me before.
2: That's a good one. Yeah, that's a good one. Because when it get hard, you be like, damn, ain't nobody on my team no more.
0: Okay.
2: That's a good one.
0: Here's another one. They said the times when you guys regret losing a good woman, when he tries to replace her and fails every time. Y'all try to replace that good woman with another, you be like, damn.
2: Hell nah.
0: You can't seem to find it.
1: That don't be it. Nope. Yeah, you don't find it.
0: Mm-mm. Woo. They said, because guess what? Y'all finally see she wasn't just another girl. She was one of a kind.
2: Cap.
3: Yo, who wrote this, cuz?
2: Cap. If I found that good woman, I can find me another one.
0: There's another one y'all regret losing that woman.
3: Do you know how many women?
0: Hey, this is when y'all regret losing that woman.
2: Uh-huh.
0: When you watch her glow up without you.
2: No.
3: I'm happy for her.
2: I hate that. No.
0: And then it hits y'all. Y'all go, you know what? She was never the problem. She was my piece.
2: Oh, Lord.
3: Did you write this?
1: Yes, you did.
2: That sounds like a hater.
0: Oh, here's another one. This is when y'all regret that you let this woman go. When y'all look up and see she's being loved the way you never could. Hold you on. See her with her new man. Y'all get jealous.
2: Hold on.
0: She wrote, don't let her get happy. Don't let her be happy.
1: Now, don't let me see it either, because I'm a star or something.
2: Count. That's his headache now. We don't be thinking like
0: right.
2: that. We be like, damn, he got the problems now.
0: Mm-hmm.
2: Good.
0: When you guys have a regret, too. Y'all be laying up in the bed late at night, and then all of a sudden the memories hit you at that moment at night. Uh-huh. You start looking at old pictures of her and stuff. Start looking at her Instagram, social media, whatever.
2: That's what y'all be hoping for, sure.
0: Yeah. Y'all missing that woman.
2: Like, we sitting up in the bed like it's a Neo video or something. Saying, I'm so sick of love. So we do not be
3: so
2: thinking
3: sick
2: that.
3: Of you.
0: Uh-uh.
1: Like, we be laying in the bed on our side.
0: All right. And then finally they said, when he realized, when you guys regret it, when he realizes she's truly gone for good and all of that, maybe one day, and all of that, they say that all dies. Y'all be like, oh, I could always go back. No, it's over.
2: Oh,
0: she
2: Lord.
0: Shuts the door, and that's when you guys regret it. Oh. Regret, fellas.
2: Talking about she shut the door. Yeah, we lock it. Right after she shut.
0: Y'all know y'all. Hey,
1: after we slam it.
2: Right.
0: Y'all more sensitive than women. Y'all are.
3: She ain't lying to a certain degree.
2: I want to know who made that. Dee Dee, did you, keep it G, did you make that list? Because that sounded like a Dee Dee production.
0: No, it wasn't a Dee Dee production, Trey.
2: Like a Dee Dee production.
0: I got it off of Love and Relationship Quotes.
2: Oh, hell no.
0: On social media.
3: Written by a woman who's still single.
0: Tomorrow, guess what? They have a list of what cheating is. They said, this is cheating. Tomorrow, make sure you're listening, because I'm going to get them all from Love and Relationships Online.
2: You know what I think would be juicier?
0: What?
2: How women feel when they lose a good man.
3: That's even better.
2: I ain't going to lie.
3: So good.
2: Y'all need to really make a list about that.
0: Yes. All right. Hey, go follow them. They're really good.
1: And that list going to be long.
0: Love and Relationship Quotes. Go follow it online on Instagram. All right. It's Dee Dee in the morning. Mo Bills, R&B, and throwbacks, 104.1 WDLT. 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
0: 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Here we go, WKRG News 5.
7: It's your Right Now traffic, and as we take a look at our traffic conditions around the Mobile area once again this morning, we're still dealing with that one accident that we mentioned, and you're going to find that on McVeigh Drive. That's affecting both northbound and southbound lanes between Dolphin Island Parkway and Navco Road. As a matter of fact, McVeigh Drive is currently closed in both directions in that area, so you definitely will be rerouted. That was due to an earlier crash, so be careful there. In the meantime, we're still looking good on I-10, I-6, 65 and I-165, but we are starting to see traffic building up on the Bayway. I'm Stacey Knowles, Right Now Traffic.
8: I'm meteorologist Caroline Carithers with the News 5 First Alert Storm Team. It'll be another hot one today with highs in the mid-90s and triple-digit heat index values. We're continuing to track Tropical Storm Bertha, set to pass to our south today into Wednesday.
9: Good morning, I'm Clancy Callahan with WKRG News 5. The Gulf State Park Pier is closed as Tropical Storm Bertha makes its way through the Gulf. The pier closed Monday night and will remain closed until the storm makes its way through. The FDA is still focused on lettuce from Taylor Farms despite a false positive test for cyclospora. Alabama's Department of Public Health says there have been 28 reported cases across the state. No arrest yet in a deadly shooting in Pritchard. It happened around 3:45 Sunday morning outside Fry Daddy's restaurant. Investigators say the area was packed with people ordering food when a white SUV rolled up. 3 to 4 people jumped out and opened fire on the crowd. 25-year-old Deontay Charlie was killed. For more information on these stories and others, you can head to our website, WKRG.com. Clancy Callahan, WKRG.com. 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
13: If you're looking to get stronger, you don't necessarily need a bunch of heavy weights to do that, at least not to start. Body weight workouts, when you do them the right way, can be really effective. Strength and conditioning specialist Dana Santis told us, with body weight training, you create progressive overload by changing joint angles, adding instability, or choosing more challenging variations of the same exercise. Two other factors driving progressive overload are time under tension and muscular fatigue. That means the amount of time your muscles are engaged during a movement, the slower the movement, the harder it will be until you reach the point where you can't do another rep with good form. You want to stop before you collapse. Also, remember this, pay attention to your breath. So important. Breathe out when you exert force. I'm Dr. Sanjay Gupta, helping you live a better life.
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14: It's DEEDEE in the morning. 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
3: This is a love that withstands time, space, and matter forever. Forever's a mighty long time. Here we are decades later. The sentiment is still the same. 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

0: All right, y'all. Good morning. It's WDLT.
1: Good morning. It's Dee Dee in the morning. I got Jay Cruz with me. Also, Trey G, comedian J.J. Williamson. Uh-huh. Guys, I saw something that is dividing the internet yesterday.
2: Ruh-roh. Mm-hmm.
1: All right. So they said a man releases some text messages from his stepson's biological father, warning him about disciplining the child. Okay. And the big question was, who's wrong? All right. So here's what I'm going to read exactly what it said. I want y'all to listen at this. I'm going to read it verbatim. A guy on here, his name is Jalen Oakley. He says, why is it that so-called biological fathers only step in when it's time to be ignorant, but never when it's beneficial for the child? He said, Zoe's college fund was created by me. His clothes paid by me, summer camps, tutoring, basketball team, etc. He said, all by me. Even the bed Zoe sleeps in and the roof over his head. What makes this clown think he has more authority over him than me? So then he goes on. He proceeds to release text messages between him and the son, his stepson's father. Father says, this Tevin, Zoe dad, you putting hands on my son, boy? And then this is what the stepfather said. He said, absolutely. You pay no bills in this house. You have no say in what goes on. The real father says, the biological says, I don't appreciate that. And it could get bad for you out here, boy. I don't play about minds.
2: Oh, God.
1: You like that? If Zoe get out of line, you call me. It ain't your place.
2: Yeah. I like the narrator.
3: Yeah, for Thank real.
1: You. Thank you.
2: It can get bad out here, boy.
3: Yeah.
1: Thank boy. You. Thank you very much.
2: I'll rewind that part. It's all over. I mean, hey, you heard that? What'd you say? Boy?
3: Boy?
2: Boy? Boy?
3: Did you hit that boy? Did that boy? Boy?
1: Oh, listen. He says, it ain't your place. He said, or have Dasmeen do it, not you. And then this is what the stepfather says. The stepfather says, you're years behind. He said, listen to this. You're years behind in child support. Nothing going towards his college education. And he said, and now you want to play dad when it's ignorance involved? He said, you have no authority over here. Zoe will be punished again for speaking out to outsiders about what's going on in this house.
3: Oh, wow. Oof, dang.
1: The father says, the biological says, you can't discipline him. He said, and I ain't going to say it again.
2: Oh, wow.
1: And he says, and if he call me saying you whooped him again, we going to have a major problem, big dog.
2: Big dog.
3: Dang.
1: This is what it said verbatim. I'm reading it.
2: I hear you.
1: Stepfather said, show up here and you won't leave on your own.
3: Damn.
1: And he said this. Also, I got a lawyer to contact the attorney general. If you miss CS, you'll be in prison soon, big dog.
2: Wow.
3: Damn.
2: That's some drama there.
1: Ain't it?
2: Goodness.
1: Now, who's wrong in this situation? Everybody's trying to figure this out. Whose side? Whose side are you guys on? Who do you think should be calling the shots in this situation? The dad or the stepdaddy?
3: Ugh.
1: See?
4: Stinky.
3: If this was a question on the test, I'm leaning toward the stepdad.
1: Oh.
3: The stepdad's been in the son's life, man. He's doing everything. Now, when some of these altercations first started, I felt like the stepdad maybe should have called the dad and told him that, hey, your son is out of line. We need to, you know, come together and see how we can, you know, solve this problem. But the stepdad got slick by the mouth because the daddy got slick. The daddy got slick earlier. I mean, I'm going to give slick back. Hey, dude, I'm paying for everything. You behind on child support.
1: Right.
3: We're not talking about you in this house. Your son don't even bring you up. So right now, I'm the dad.
1: Okay, so you're going with the stepdad.
3: I'm going with stepdad.
1: Cruz?
4: Stepdad.
1: You're going with the stepdad.
4: All the way.
1: All right.
4: He takes care of the child.
1: Look at Trey. Trey?
4: Takes care of the child.
2: You know what's funny? So with my stepdad, he never whooped me. He never whooped me because he felt like it wasn't his position as my stepdad to whoop me.
4: That's
2: you know what I'm saying? That was either my mama's job, but he did discipline me, but he never whooped me. You know what I'm saying?
3: There's a difference, yeah.
2: I can see the real dad saying, hey, you crossed the line by putting your hands on my child.
4: Whooping him. Yes.
2: You can discipline him. Don't whoop him, though. Leave that to me and the mama to put our hands on.
1: Now, and that's what he said.
2: Yeah, leave that to me and the mama. So I'm leaning towards the biological daddy.
3: Now, what if the child does have the stepdad's last name?
1: Damn. That ain't what they saying now.
3: I'm just adding.
4: JJ, what's wrong with you?
3: I just tried to, since you was the narrator, I just thought maybe you wanted to add that.
4: Make it more difficult.
1: He said, I'm the narrator. I got to be, I don't know, because I'm looking at this as the stepfather. You heard what he's saying. He's taking care of his college education. He's talking about even the bed he sleeps in. And when he says to the father, I also got a lawyer to contact the attorney general for your missed child support payments. He's like, you know, I can do that. You'll be in prison soon. I love when he said big dog. And by the way, he put laughing emojis at that daddy, too.
3: Oh, damn.
1: Oh, he playing in the daddy
3: face
1: now.
3: Yeah, now he playing with the daddy now, yeah.
4: He not playing with the daddy. The daddy been playing with this young man. I've been raising him. And now out of nowhere, you want to call me and tell me what I can or can't do when I've been paying for everything? I've been there raising him?
1: What do y'all think about this, y'all? Whose side are you on? The biological daddy or the stepdaddy now? Let us know at 833. Talk to Dee Dee.
3: That's 833-825-5233.
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1: All right, what do you say we check out the traffic and weather this morning? Here we go, WKRG News 5.
6: It's your Right Now traffic, and as we take a look at our traffic conditions around the Mobile area once again this morning, we're still dealing with that one accident that we mentioned, and you're going to find that on McVeigh Drive. That's affecting both northbound and southbound lanes between Dolphin Island Parkway and Navco Road. As a matter of fact, McVeigh Drive is currently closed in both directions in that area, so you definitely will be rerouted. That was due to an earlier crash, so be careful there. In the meantime, we're still looking good on I-10, I-6. 65 and I-165, but we are starting to see traffic building up on the Bayway. I'm Stacey Knowles, Right Now Traffic.
7: I'm meteorologist Caroline Carithers with the News 5 First Alert Storm Team. It'll be another hot one today with highs in the mid-90s and triple-digit heat index values. We're continuing to track Tropical Storm Bertha, set to pass to our south today into Wednesday.
8: Good morning, I'm Clancy Callahan with WKRG News 5. The Gulf State Park Pier is closed as Tropical Storm Bertha makes its way through the Gulf. The pier closed Monday night and will remain closed until the storm makes its way through. The FDA is still focused on lettuce from Taylor Farms despite a false positive test for cyclospora. Alabama's Department of Public Health says there have been 28 reported cases across the state. No arrest yet in a deadly shooting in Pritchard. It happened around 3:45 Sunday morning outside Fry Daddy's restaurant. Investigators say the area was packed with people ordering food when a white SUV rolled up. 3 to 4 people jumped out and opened fire on the crowd. 25-year-old Deontay Charlie was killed. For more information on these stories and others, you can head to our website, WKRG.com. 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

0: All right, y'all. Good morning. It's WDLT.
1: All righty, boy. I told y'all it tore up the internet yesterday, and then it tore up this studio morning. This radio studio right now. Mm-hmm.
2: I want to say you did an amazing job reading that.
1: Oh, as the narrator.
2: Hey, can you hit one word for me?
1: What?
2: Boy.
1: I'm not. All right, here we go. Let's see what y'all think. Here's D. D, what are your thoughts this morning? Who are you siding with? The daddy, the biological, or the stepdad?
3: Man, I'm gonna have to side with the stepdad on this one. Mm-hmm. Because the simple fact of it is the fact just because you're a sperm donor don't make you give you rights to be no dad, real. Mm-hmm. Like, that man is laying down his life, that man is paying the price. If somebody, if things go bump in the night, that's that stepdad gonna be there to protect that family. So he can't just step up just because you the biological, you drop the seed and think you entitled to the right there over that house. You know, nah, he don't get no pass.
4: D say he ain't the stepdad, he the dad that stepped up. D, I get it, right? I understand exactly where you coming from with it. But I think that y'all kind of discount the fact that y'all are like only siding with the dad because he's there financially for the kid. And y'all are saying that, hold on, let me finish this.
3: Right.
4: Y'all
3: are
4: siding with the stepdad because he's there financially for the kid. But what if the real dad is there emotionally for the kid as well?
1: Good point.
4: Just because he can't be there financially doesn't mean that he can't dictate how his son is raised in that household.
3: Well, it don't sound like from the text or the narrator that he's even being in the boy's life outside of just being biologically there.
1: Yeah.
3: So I understand where you're coming from if he was doing that, but if this boy is acting out of line and he's lacking in discipline,
4: right?
3: Then his father obviously ignorant with the my boy stuff. Like, so he's not giving him the type of guidance and discipline that he needs. Mm-hmm. So it's up to a real father, a man that wants to serve to be the real father, to handle that business for that young man.
4: I'm going to say this, and I'm going to concede. He did call the daddy. Mm. So they have some kind of relationship.
1: Yeah, he did call the daddy.
4: Yep.
1: The boy called the daddy. All right, what are you going to say, Chris?
5: He called him out of desperation. If the dad, real dad and his son had a better relationship, this wouldn't even happen with the stepdad.
1: Mm. All right, well, we don't know. Let's see. Here is Blair. Hey, Blair.
6: Morning, team. Good morning.
1: Good morning.
4: Good morning.
1: Blair, you hear what's going on. Whose side you on, the biological or the stepdaddy in this situation?
6: Man, it's always the dude that's running the house, stepdaddy.
1: Mm.
6: You know what I mean? Because I'm going to take on this wife and this son of ours, and this dude, talking about he going to try to run my house?
1: Mm-hmm.
6: Let me tell you something. First of all, we ain't for the text. Yeah, we'll get that out of the way.
4: Hey, okay.
6: Yeah, we'll do that where I come from. Come on out here. You know where I stay. Come on.
4: Come and then son to learn. Say, you know where I stay.
6: So I'm going to learn a valuable lesson. So when I take his daddy down, then I'm going to go ahead and take that butt. And everything going to be kosher in that house.
1: Okay.
6: I promise you.
1: All right. You know what, Blair? Thank you very much for that. I appreciate that. Blair, boy, that was simple and right to the point, wasn't it?
4: Very much so.
1: Here's Slim. Hey, Slim.
7: Hey, what's going on?
1: Slim, all right, so you hear what's going on. Here's the story, Slim. A man released text messages from his stepson's biological father warning him about disciplining the child. Who's wrong when the stepfather is like this? The stepfather's like, listen, I got the college fund was created by me, his clothes paid by me, summer camp, tutoring, basketball team. He's like, even the bed the boy sleeps in the roof over his head, he takes care of. But the biological is like, don't put your hands on my son. Who are you siding with in this situation?
6: I'm siding with the stepfather. The biological father, he out of line.
1: Mm-hmm.
6: You know, and our honesty, like, if you don't have something to say about when he disciplined him, that means you should step up and put in on the college fund.
4: Mm-hmm.
6: You should step up and he should be with you. If you don't want nobody else to discipline your child,
4: there
6: but at the end of the day, he's showing him how to be a man.
1: Okay.
6: I don't know, and that's what it takes.
4: I do agree with that. If you don't want him to be disciplined by me in that way, then you should probably take him out of my household. But I do think that y'all are like giving him a lot of power just because he's there financially for the kid.
1: I see what you're saying though, Trey. I do.
4: Like y'all are like literally are leaning on because I pay for everything. I can whoop him if I want
5: to. You hear just finances. I hear.
1: Okay.
6: I don't believe in that. I don't think that he can just put his hands on him. Discipline is discipline. You know what I mean?
1: Mm-hmm.
6: And if he really loves his child, if he's not there full time, he should respect the fact that he got somebody that cared for his son in that way.
4: See, but he's not saying I don't want you to discipline him. He said I don't want you to hit him.
5: Don't put your hands on him.
6: I understand what you're saying.
1: Mm-hmm.
6: But you know, sometimes when you're in another man's household, you know it get to a point where talking ain't gonna get the job done.
1: Mm.
4: Well, you call me at that point as his dad. Oh, you call his mama at that point.
1: I can't disagree.
6: After he put his hands on him, he could have called his dad and been like, hey, I just had this situation with your son. I had to put hands on him. I think you need to holler at him.
4: It's a volatile situation because then if my son if my son is a 16-year-old boy and you put your hands on him, he buck up to you, that's an even bigger issue.
5: That's even more.
4: You know what I'm saying? Don't put your hands on him.
1: All right, y'all, hear what's going on. A man released text messages from his stepson's biological father warning him about disciplining the child. And the stepfather's like, I pay for everything. He's like, I didn't take care of the college education fund. He said he pays the clothes, summer camps, tutoring, basketball team. He also said the bed the son sleeps in and the roof over his head.
4: Dang.
1: So now the daddy is like, don't put your hands on my son. What y'all think about this? Who is right, the biological or the stepdad? Let us know right now. 833-TALK-TO-DeeDee.
2: That's 833-825-5233.
1: It's DeeDee in the morning. Turning up the morning. Mobile's R&B and Throwbacks, 104.1 WDLT. 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
7: Now seems as good a time as any to remind you, you don't always have to take healthy habits to the extreme. Not only are you unlikely to stick with something that's difficult, even if you can keep it up, it's probably going to be to the detriment of something else. And chances are that something else is more important. So if you're on a quest to improve your health, I promise the basics are going to take you much further. I'm talking about diet, try and be as plant-based as possible, exercise, meaning multiple rounds of cardio and strength training, and sleep. For most people, 7 to 9 hours a night. I'd like to think of these things as sort of a three-legged stool, right? If you're not doing any one of them, it's really hard to keep balanced with the others. The key here is you don't have to strive for perfection. Doing anything is going to be better than nothing. I'm Dr. Sanjay Gupta, helping you live a better life.
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0: Mobile's R&B and Throwbacks, 104.1 WDLT. All right, so good morning, Didi in the morning. The guys are here, the fellas. There is J. Cruz, Trey G, and comedian J.J. Williamson. We were talking about there was something that was posted on the internet yesterday on social media, and it has divided a lot of folks.
1: So did.
0: And basically, it's about a man who released text messages from his stepson's biological father warning him about disciplining the child. Here's what how it all goes down. He says this. He said, "Why is it that so-called biological fathers only step in when it's time to be ignorant, but never when it's beneficial for the child? This guy basically says he takes care of the college fund. He created the college fund for his stepson. He said the clothes the stepson wears, he paid for. This is, again, the stepfather saying all this. He said he paid for the summer camps, tutoring, basketball, the bed he sleeps in, the roof over his head. He says that the biological father, though, texted him and said, 'This Tevin, Zodad.' He said, 'You putting hands on my son, boy?'"
2: Boy. What did he call him?
0: Boy.
2: Boy.
1: Boy.
0: And so the stepfather texts back and said, "Absolutely. You pay no bills in this house. You have no say in what goes on." The biological says, "I don't appreciate that, and it can get bad for you out here, boy. I don't play about minds. If Zoe get out of line, you call me. It ain't your place. Or have Dazmeen do it, not you." Stepfather says, "You're years behind in child support. Nothing going towards this college education, and now you want to play dad when it's ignorance involved?" He said, "You have no authority here, and Zoe will be punished again for speaking to outsiders about what goes on in this home."
1: Wow.
0: The biological father said, "You can't discipline him. I ain't going to say it again." And then the biological says, "If he call me saying you whooped him again, we're going to have a major problem, big dog."
2: Not big dog.
0: He sure did.
2: Big dog?
0: Stepfather said this, "Show up here and you won't leave on your own." He said, "Also, I got a lawyer to contact the attorney general for your missed child support payments. You'll be in prison soon, big dog." Oh, and by the way, the biological father said, he said, "You foul if you for real."
2: He got scared on that last message.
0: "You foul if you for real."
2: I do kind of feel like the stepdad power tripping. Just a tad. Yes. Just a tad, it sounds like.
3: Okay. But see, when I'm listening to the story, I'm hearing more than just the financial part.
0: Because he's
3: acting like the father. Now, when he said, "Man, your college fund's created by me," it seems like they're sitting down and having some man-to-man conversations as well. Outside of more than just money.
4: I agree with you 100%. I hear a man who loves that child. You don't do these things if you don't love a person.
0: Yeah. I agree.
4: He loves that child.
0: I agree. Let's go to the phones right now. Hey, D-Rose.
2: D-Rose.
0: All right. What do you think about this? Who are you siding with, the biological father or the stepdad?
5: Well, in this particular situation, Diddy, I'm going with the stepdad on this, but they need to sit down and talk. Yeah. Like men, and not sound like text message gangsters is what they need to do about the child first. My dad raised me, at 6 years old. My real dad walked out of my life at 4. I'm not sounding biased, but they need to sit down and see what's best for the child. Them fighting each other and threatening each other, that's not going to help the child either. So they just need to come together as one. If their stepdad needs to discipline that child for whatever reason, that should be allowed. You know, it just depends. But the biological is not helping it. Anybody can father a child, but it takes a real man to be a dad. You know, so that's the difference.
0: All right. Thank you very much for your call, D-Rose. Appreciate it. Hi, good morning. Who's this?
6: This is Nedra.
0: Nedra, what do you think about this? You siding with the biological or the stepdad?
6: Oh, no, I'm going with the stepdad because, see, I live throughout there. I'm going to say this. There's a difference between a father and a daddy. See, a daddy is somebody that's just a sperm donor that does nothing for the child. A father is somebody. So, yeah, I'm from the old school. So I'm going to say, yeah, because, see, my husband was a stepdad. I was married for 27 years. I met my husband when my kid was 1 year old and the other one was 8. And now they 40 and 35. So I'm going with the stepdad because, see, at the end of the day, that's showing love. That's showing he's providing. He's caring. He's nurturing. So when at the end of the day, when the father decided that he want to come because the kids done called and said, "You know what? Let me tell you this. Then you can go with him." And see, then you can see where the grass ain't greener on the other side.
0: Because
6: when the grass is greener on the other side, trust me, you're going to be calling me to come back.
0: I love it. Thank you very much for your call. I appreciate that.
6: You're so welcome.
0: Thank you for listening. All right. Well, listen, we ran out of time because y'all calling about this. I told you, it divided the internet and it divided us up in here.
1: Yeah.
0: I noticed that Cruz ain't speaking no more to nobody. Actually, Cruz, you said something that I totally agree with, that if he didn't talk about disciplining this child, he wouldn't care.
4: He wouldn't care.
0: Yeah, you can't let people...
2: I do think that people are overlooking the fact, too, that the stepdad said, you have no authority here. I have authority wherever my kids are.
0: No,
2: I'm not saying I run your household, but you're not going to just do with my kids what you want to because it's your house.
4: He's got a point.
2: Because
4: that's a slippery
2: slope.
4: As a stepfather, I will respect you as the biological father because I want to have a good relationship with you and that child.
0: Well, appreciate all the calls this morning. We ran out of time. You guys still want to have that conversation, hit me up at Didi in the morning. Mo Bills, R&B, and throwbacks, 104.1 WDLT.

0: 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All right, listen. Good morning. It's Dee Dee in the morning. They're talking about some phrases, y'all. They are talking. According to this, they said, here are what some people find the most annoying phrases in the English language.
1: Okay.
0: Number one. Why
1: do I get the feeling he's about to have some real urban spins to him?
0: They may.
1: It's going to be real urban.
0: The most annoying phrases in the English language, with all due respect.
2: That's urban.
1: Yeah, that's urban. Yeah, because as soon as they say that, they about to disrespect the mug
0: out of you.
3: Boy, I thought you was about to say that.
1: With all due respect,
0: I can't stand you.
1: What?
0: How you have all due respect and I can't stand you in the same sentence?
1: With all due respect, you wrong.
0: All right.
1: Damn.
0: Here's some more. They say these right here are the annoying phrases in the English language. I know, right?
1: That's it. I know, right?
0: Right.
1: Well, that ain't even proper English.
0: I know, right?
1: I know, right?
3: Yeah.
0: Why is that annoying? I like that one.
1: I know, right?
0: Yeah. I like I know right.
1: It don't move the conversation forward. It's almost like you want me to stop talking. You just saying it because you want to
3: I was just going to say, yeah. You want this conversation to be short.
1: Yeah.
0: Right. I know, right?
1: I know, right.
3: I know. See?
4: I know.
0: Right?
3: All right, here go one. Hey, don't take this the wrong way.
1: Oh, yeah.
3: I don't like that. Don't take this. Because you finna say something.
0: The wrong way.
3: Don't take this wrong way. I'm going to take this the wrong way.
0: Facts. Okay, here's another one they say people are tired of. At this moment in time.
1: At this moment in time.
4: That sounds like an email.
1: It sounds like you're trying to get smart a little bit.
0: Right. At this moment in time. Because
1: right here, right now.
3: Yeah.
1: That's what we're talking about. Right. Not later.
0: I'm going to tell you which one I hate. And I hate when I hear it. And I hate this one. Mm. Okay. And they say these are the most annoying phrases in the English language. You ready? At the end of the day.
3: Dang. Mm.
0: The day got to end. I hate that one. Right. At the end. People like to say, that's how they sum everything in, you know, but at the end of the day.
1: Uh-huh, yeah.
0: At the end of the day.
1: And then this is what they do, too. At the end of the day, you can do what you want to do.
0: Right.
1: I'm just telling you what I would do. I can't stand that one either. At the end of the day, you can do what you want to do.
0: Okay. Here's another phrase that people hate. You know, that work-life balance.
1: Yeah, what is that?
0: What is it?
1: What is that? What does that look like?
0: It's not because you be spending 8 hours over here at the job.
1: Facts.
0: Then I'm spending another just two once I get home.
1: Right, before.
0: Then I go to sleep.
3: Okay, here's another one.
0: Here's another one, y'all. Here's another one they said that people can't stand in the English language. I'm just saying.
1: Oh, yeah. Because what are you saying?
0: Nothing.
1: I'm just saying. No. You ain't saying nothing.
0: But see, that's how I hate when people say, you know what I'm saying? No, I don't.
1: Not at all.
0: No, I don't know what you're saying.
1: Matter of fact, I am confused.
3: Matter of fact, do you know what you're saying?
1: Right. Yeah.
0: Okay, here's another one. Can we talk?
3: Oh, no.
0: I mean, you men hate that one.
1: I don't hate that one. Can we talk? I don't hate that one.
4: But that's what we're physically doing. This is a stupid question.
1: Depending on how you use it.
0: Yeah.
1: Because when the ladies be like, hey, can we talk? Oh, damn.
0: Yeah. Y'all get nervous and scared.
3: Or I'm going to say, for how long?
1: Yeah. But if I'm approaching you trying to spit game, hey, can we talk? I like that one.
3: Yeah.
1: Okay. That might be all right.
0: What about this? Thanks in advance.
1: Oh, nah, yeah, you trying to be funny.
4: So, again, nothing.
1: Yeah, you trying to be funny.
3: Yeah, that's slick trying to be funny, I think.
0: That normally ends at an email. You'll say that in an email.
4: Hey,
0: can I get
4: like
0: so-and-so
4: email,
0: and so-and-so yeah. thanks in advance?
1: Yeah.
0: All right, and the final one. This is the number one for me. This is like, this one, this trumps all of them. It is what it is.
3: Uh-huh. Damn.
1: Yeah, no.
0: What that means.
4: What is it?
0: It just means it's nothing. It means we equal. It ended. We argued for no reason.
4: It is what it is.
1: It means nothing. Let me go back to one. Thanks in advance. That give me the same energy as one of them older ones where it's like, I'm trying to get like you, big dog.
0: Oh, I hate that one.
1: I can't stand that one either.
3: Get like you.
1: I'm trying to get like you.
0: Ain't that like high sign on somebody?
1: You're trying to be funny a little bit on the cool. Yeah, I'm trying to get like you.
4: Thanks in advance to me means you're going to do it anyway.
1: Yeah.
0: Right.
4: Well, I'm not even asking you for permission.
0: Yeah.
4: It's almost like an insult.
1: Oh, how about this one? Everybody ain't able.
0: Yeah, that's an insult.
4: Yeah.
1: You sure right. Everybody ain't able.
4: Yeah.
0: I hate that one.
1: Make me feel guilty.
0: But you summed it up when you said you sure right. That's one I can't stand either.
4: You can't stand you sure right.
0: You know what your sure right is? It just ends the conversation too. Like, you know what?
4: Your sure right is equal to it is what it is.
3: Well, here's a slick one right here. I see you.
0: I like that one.
1: It could be slick.
0: I love when somebody said they see you. It make me. It tickles me.
3: I see you.
0: Yeah, I love it.
4: Unless you're doing something wrong.
0: JJL said I walk in. I see you. I know.
1: Y'all be trying to be funny saying that though on the cool. Trying to be funny.
0: These are some of the phrases they say that are annoying to people in the English language. All right, y'all. It's Dee Dee. It is what it is in the morning.
3: Oh, no.
0: Turning up the morning. 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

0: 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All righty, listen, we got to have a conversation real quick, you guys. I don't know if anybody saw this, but they came out with the places where you should never hide your money in your house. Does anybody have a lot of money? Well, I guess I shouldn't ask that and tell you. Right. Where your money at in your house?
1: I was about to say, I'm not telling you where I'm putting my cash. Right.
0: Where y'all hide your money at?
2: Ain't there nothing.
0: Look at JJ, ain't saying nothing.
2: Boy.
0: Where everybody hide their money?
3: Okay, so in the past, I put it in like in shoe boxes.
0: Okay.
3: I put it in socks.
0: Yeah.
3: In my sock drawer.
0: You know what I used to put mine in? And then I ended up not remembering which coat. Somebody had told me, put your money in a coat in your closet, in a pocket.
2: Right. Yeah.
0: And I forgot what coat.
2: Yeah.
4: You
2: forgot
4: the coat. Gave it to Goodwill.
2: I'll tell you.
1: Oh, my God.
0: That's what they say you're supposed to put in. Have you heard that, too?
2: Yeah.
0: All right. Here's what they're saying, guys. If you are trying to stash some cash at your house, they say here are the places never to put it. Number one, under the mattress. Don't dare.
2: Oh, hell no.
0: Now, don't you dare.
4: Hang on. That was probably my number one.
0: No, it wasn't.
4: Yeah. Under the mattress. You just think like.
0: All right.
4: Yeah.
0: Number two, they said don't put it inside the freezer. Don't put your money inside the freezer. Some people do. Cold cash.
2: I've done that.
0: Y'all ain't never when they say cold cash, you wrap it up?
2: Yeah.
0: Yeah. In the sock drawer. Don't do it.
4: I think that's a good one.
0: Really? You think the sock drawer? Hell no.
1: You gonna go through all of them?
0: Yeah.
3: Good luck.
0: All right, here's another one. I didn't know this. They said never stash your money inside books on a shelf.
4: Okay, yeah.
0: That's a good place, though.
4: Nah, you're going to forget that
3: one. I don't know. None of my homies read. I think they're safe.
0: I
3: think the money's safe in there.
1: The books out shelf, they ain't going nowhere.
4: See, it get dangerous because you don't either. You know what I'm saying? So you'll never pull it open.
0: Right.
3: That's a good point, Trey.
0: They also said this. Yeah, never stash your cash inside cabinets or a pantry.
4: That makes sense.
0: Okay. Never under a loose floorboard. That sounds like something off TV. Anybody got a floorboard?
2: I'll tell you.
4: Can't co-sign that one.
0: Right. Oh, what I did. They said never do it inside closets. Never stash cash inside your closet.
4: Okay.
0: I didn't know this one. Sounds like a good one. Never stash cash inside your bathroom cabinet.
4: Yeah. Mm. It seems like everybody has access to that.
3: Yeah.
0: So the cabinet.
4: Your bathroom.
3: Yeah.
0: They also said this. Now, I didn't even think of this. This is a good one to me, but they said do not stash cash inside old electronics.
3: Can I give y'all a good one? I'm going to give y'all, give y'all a gem.
0: What?
3: Take out the sole of your shoe, put the money in there, and then put the sole back in.
0: Nah, I don't know. How much money are you talking about? About $2?
4: Right, I'm about to say it.
3: Well,
0: how much money? You got coins in there?
1: You just left the string. You could have $200.
0: He got like five
1: bills.
0: Quarters.
1: What are you talking about?
2: Right. You're going to mess around and look like you wearing heels.
3: Hey, I need it.
0: Yeah, okay, you do. And then finally, they said in plain sight, decoy spots. Never put your money, so you got to like hide it.
2: So,
0: I saw something that I really wanted to get, and my husband said, people are going to know. It was a Spam can that you could, like, you guys know what I'm talking about?
3: Everything, Coca-Cola cans, everything, yeah.
0: Have y'all seen those where you can stash cash?
2: Yeah.
0: He was like, don't do it. People already know.
3: From afar, but when you grab them, you can tell there's something funny with them.
4: Out of all those places, though, then where can you hide it in the house?
3: That's like,
4: where is a good, because that's everywhere in the house.
0: Jay Cruz, where do you?
3: I just told you, a shoe.
0: A shoe.
4: Put it in the attic.
2: I lay mine on my ceiling fan blades.
0: Oh, that's a good one. You got to tape them.
2: Yeah, you got to tape it.
0: You got to tape it up there.
3: Okay. Never
2: How about behind a mirror?
0: Yeah, that's
3: I've
0: a good
3: seen
0: one.
3: That.
0: Oh,
3: I've seen
2: a picture or something like that.
3: Picture frame.
4: How much are you really hiding behind them? And who got pictures still in their damn house?
0: I do.
4: Do you?
0: Yeah, I have.
4: Of who?
0: Me. No, I don't know. All right. Anyways, coming up, we got some cash for you. The $1,000 mini games on the way. It's Didi in the morning. Turning up the morning. Mobile's R&B and throwbacks. 104.1 WDOT. 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
9: Yo, yo, is this Eric?
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9: It's a big question right here. 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
10: I'm going to take the wife. 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
9: The saying is, happy wife, happy life, huh? 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Enjoy, man.
10: Yeah, my birthday's September 22nd.
9: What more can I say? You got the birthday blessing and Mary J.
10: Hey, this is Eric Williams. I just want to touch to see Mary J. Blige. The one and only.
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0: It has dropped 70%.
1: Yeah.
2: I mean, a lot of people can't fit in the tub, I feel like. You know, we got an obesity problem, too, in the United States.
0: Yeah,
2: so
0: that's a good point.
2: A lot of folks just can't fit.
0: Yeah.
3: And then they need to consider making these tubs a little longer.
2: Facts.
3: Yeah. You be warm, but your knees be cold as hell.
2: And then they start turning white because they out the water.
0: Yeah, but yes. Isn't that interesting that people ain't getting in the bathtub? Yeah.
2: I didn't know that women actually like sit in the bathtub, and that after they sit in the tub, they take a shower.
0: I didn't know that either. Well, I'm a woman.
3: See, I ain't gonna lie, I do the opposite. I take my shower first.
2: And then sit in the tub?
3: Yeah, because, you know,
0: I ain't doing nothing. I'm getting my butt in the water.
2: Oh, God. you just sitting there stewing if you don't take a shower afterwards.
0: I have bubble baths and things and some candles going, and drinking my wine and talking on the phone is a good thing.
2: See?
0: Speakerphone.
2: Not talking on the phone.
0: Speakerphone.
3: See that, yeah, that dirt. In that tub, yeah. See? Yeah.
0: Let's get into the game, though.
4: Want to win? Get it done in 60 seconds.
5: 60 seconds.
4: A minute to win it with the $1,000 Minute Game. A DD in the Morning exclusive.
0: That's why I'm leery of pool parties. Some of them folks ain't been in a full thing of water in years.
2: Oh, my goodness. Yeah, for sure. And then you see the water, and it'd be murky.
0: Exactly.
2: Like swamp water.
0: Hey, good morning. Who is this?
6: Lionel.
0: Hey, Lionel, how you doing?
2: Lionel.
3: Well, I ain't heard a Lionel in so long.
2: Facts.
0: Lionel.
6: I'm good. How about y'all?
3: We're good, man. You got an old classic name there, player.
6: You know how it is.
3: Yeah.
2: He sound like a classic dude, too. You know how it is.
3: You know how it is.
2: Just
3: he's a classic man.
0: Mm-hmm. Well, Lionel, we have cash. We're going to spin the wheel for you, and good luck. Here we go.
4: DD.
7: J. Cruz. JJ from the SIP.
4: Trey G.
7: $30 bonus.
3: Ooh. 30.
2: All right, Lionel, we're going to get you this money, and you can do whatever you want to with it. I'm going to read you the 10 questions. If you don't know the answer, what you going to say, L?
6: Pass.
2: That's right. It's Trey G. He was talking to somebody in the background.
3: Yeah, you heard
2: it. Yeah. He talking to somebody in the background. Yeah.
3: He said, you want some
6: brother.
2: Okay, okay. He can't help you on this test, though, so just make sure you walk out the room.
6: All right,
2: for sure. If you don't know the answer, just say pass, like you said, and we'll spin the block and answer it again. Sound like a plan?
6: Yes, sir.
2: Let's get paid. First question. What age would you like to relive?
6: 20.
2: What did you do for your last birthday?
6: Vegas.
2: Cardi B's song Pretty and Petty is a diss track for which rapper?
6: Offset.
2: Uh-uh.
6: Pass.
2: Which state can you find the Gateway Arch?
6: St. Louis.
2: The state.
6: Pass.
2: Okay. How many prisoners made the major escape from the New Orleans jail?
6: 4.
2: Uh-uh.
6: 3.
2: Uh-uh.
6: 5.
2: Uh-uh.
6: 6, 7, 8.
2: Uh-uh. 10. There you go, there you go. Janae Weary is the birth name of which female rapper?
6: Ice Spice.
2: Uh-uh.
3: Close.
6: A Doja Cat.
3: Uh-uh. No. In that little area, though.
6: Pass.
2: What's the fourth question I asked you, number 4?
0: Pass.
6: Where's the St. Louis Arch?
2: Yeah. Come on, who on the morning show is the youngest of their siblings?
0: Damn.
6: Crazy.
2: Yay!
0: You got five out of eight. Y'all only got to 8.
2: That's all right.
0: 5 out of 8. What you missed was this one. You missed Cardi B's song, Pretty and Petty, is about... which rapper? Bia. Which state can you find the Gateway Arch? You said St. Louis, Missouri. That's what he kept saying, the state. You missed this one. Janae Weary is the birth name of which female rapper? You were right there. Sexy Red.
2: Big Sexy.
0: Sexy Red. Mm-hmm. So you got 5 out of 10. You're going to get $10 every correct answer. We added up his $50, but you spun the wheel and got an extra what? 10? What did
3: no,
0: you get?
3: No, 30.
0: Oh, you got an extra 30. 30. You got $80 coming
3: hey,
0: to you.
2: $80,
0: Lionel. Do me a favor. Tell everybody the show that gave you a shot at $1,000.
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0: All right, y'all. Good morning. It's WDLT. All right. Good morning, guys. We got to have a conversation right now. Who's got their phones out? Everybody get their phones out.
1: Come on now.
2: All right, let's go.
0: Now, okay, let's see. You has an iPhone. JJ has an iPhone.
1: I do.
0: Trey, you have an iPhone?
1: I do.
0: All right. Okay. Cruz is the only one who doesn't.
3: I actually have a side one just for like projects, so I do got one. But let's play.
0: Hey, do you have emojis on your phone?
3: Yes.
0: Oh, I didn't know if your phone had emojis.
3: Samsung have emojis. Stop it. Don't do that.
0: Do you have the same emojis we got?
2: No, I don't. We have better ones.
0: Oh, do you? What kind of emojis y'all got?
3: We have everything you have, just better.
1: Yeah. The thing about Samsung emojis, though, they light skin yellow for whatever reason.
3: Yeah. Trey, you can pick your tone.
1: No. I'm just saying. They're a little ashy yellow with the Samsung emojis. For whatever reason, when I get them, they just look ashy.
0: Okay, well, here's what's going on. Apple is dropping 9 new emojis. They got 9 new emojis. You ready? One of them is a mountain, a landslide.
1: Uh-oh.
0: It looks like it's like it's a mountain with rocks falling off of it.
3: Okay, landslide.
0: Landslide.
3: Okay.
0: So I don't know.
3: Like a landslide wind.
0: Right.
3: Or
0: maybe.
3: A landslide. Yeah.
0: Well, that's how you could use it.
3: Or be careful, kind of like there's an actual landslide.
0: Okay, here's another one. They got a new emoji, everybody. An orca whale. Why?
3: Why?
1: Hey, that could be freaky. I'm not
0: what, the orca whale?
1: Yeah, it could be freaky.
0: We are not getting ready to use the orca whale like they used what was it again, everybody? That little purple thing.
1: Oh, yeah. The eggplant emoji.
0: We not getting ready to use orca like we did the eggplant.
1: Hey, man, I don't know.
0: Although.
4: Girl, you got that orca.
0: That's good. I like it.
1: Oh, JJ, she gonna say it's giving Shamu, and I don't mean the movie.
0: Okay,
3: y'all made it work.
1: Shamu.
3: It's
1: giving
3: Shamu. Y'all made it work.
0: Okay, all right. Here's another one. They said new emojis coming. Everybody, distorted face. It is. You know how you have the smiley face?
1: Yes.
0: Well, now the eyes are real, real big. The eyebrows are way up at the top of his head, and he's got a really dumb look on his face. The little yellow smiley face.
1: Oh, Lord.
0: Now he's got an even dumber look.
1: I can see the ladies using that to describe that one dude, and they cannot stand.
0: Distorted face now is a new emoji.
1: Distorted face.
0: Here's another emoji, you guys. A fight cloud. It looked like COVID to me, the fight cloud. It's a cloud that has all of these things around it as if it's fighting. The cloud is...
3: like in distress, almost. Okay.
0: Yeah.
3: The fight cloud.
1: I can see that. Okay. All right.
3: The weather's nasty.
0: Guess what else they have? A new emoji. The trombone.
1: Oh,
0: ain't that what you played?
4: Yeah. No, I played the trumpet.
0: Oh, okay.
4: Now, they already had that one.
0: Oh, they have the trumpet?
4: Yeah. So I think some people was complaining that they didn't have the trombone.
3: Well, how many instruments are they supposed to have on there?
0: I know.
4: Man, you can at least have 6.
0: They got a lot already. They got the piano,
4: saxophone,
0: violin.
3: Make sure the trumpet, oboe's in there.
4: Drum.
1: The oboe.
0: Oh, ukulele.
3: Yeah, there you go.
4: Hell no.
0: Okay, here's another one. They got new emojis, everybody. The treasure chest. That's a good one.
3: I ain't gonna lie.
0: I like the treasure chest. Yeah, I like that. It's like, you know, you could find jewels. You could do this. I'm going to the jewelry store, and then you put out, hey, I really need a gift for Christmas, and you send the treasure chest.
3: Oh, if you knew, you just met her, you'd be like, oh, I think I just found a buried treasure.
1: Y'all mind so pure. Y'all mind so pure.
0: I don't like it.
3: Yes, you do.
0: He's trying to, hold on a second. Cruz is looking at me talking about, you like it. Don't wheel me into liking your mess.
3: I just found a buried treasure chest.
0: And then the final new emoji, look for this one. And if somebody sends this to me, I'm going to whoop y'all's ass. Take a look. It's a hairy creature. It looks like Sasquatch now.
1: All right.
0: Bigfoot.
1: All of these are very freaked out. I ain't going to lie to you.
0: You see it, JJ?
4: Yeah, in parentheses says... D.D.?
3: Yeah, that's what I thought.
0: It's a big, hairy creature that looks like Sasquatch, and now that is one of the new emojis.
1: All of these are nasty.
0: So let me tell you, it'd be like, girl, I met a new man. Girl, what do he look like? I'm going to send a hairy creature. Him?
3: Or D.D. be like, oh, I met a guy. Who is he? He's Italian.
1: Oh, no.
3: Shots fired. Sorry,
0: so anyways,
3: y'all.
0: There you go, everybody. We all got brand new emojis. What's wrong,
4: man,
0: JJ?
4: I can't wait till they make illegal emojis, like the weed emoji.
0: Oh, yeah, that'd
4: be
0: good.
4: Emojis, the eyes be red with a blunt inside of it, on the side of his mouth and everything, let you know I'm the plug.
0: Do they have the weed emoji when y'all do that?
3: I don't think so, no.
0: Really?
3: Like, yeah, they have to stay away from certain
4: things. We just use that little smoke emoji, man, to let you know, that's what we do.
1: I was about to say, they have a plant on there. It's not a weed plant.
3: Oh, let's take. Stop being a coward, you coward.
0: They got mushrooms on here, though.
3: Yeah.
1: All right.
0: Cedar. I don't know. There is a potted plant on here, y'all.
3: Boy, I put an emoji in there. It's a pot of honey and a bowl of soup.
0: Wow, this is interesting, though. So you got some new emojis, everybody. Get ready. My favorite would have to be the Sasquatch, the big hairy creature.
1: All right.
0: Looked like somebody I dated back in the day.
4: I can't wait to use Orca.
0: It's Dee Dee in the morning. Turning up the morning. Mobile's R&B and throwbacks, 104.1 WDLT.

0: Both Bills, R&B and throwbacks, 104.1 WDLT. Good morning, it's Dee Dee in the morning. Everybody is here. There is Jay Cruz, also Trey G, and comedian J.J. Williamson. Yeah. But it's Trey G who wants to talk to all of us right now because he saw the same thing I saw.
1: Yeah.
0: That went viral last weekend, right?
1: Yeah, I did. There was a post on the Bish Gossip. I want to make sure I enunciate because I don't want to get wrote up.
0: I love that, the Bish Gossip.
1: The Bish Gossip, right? There was a post that I saw the other day where there's a lady basically telling you how to get a top athlete that's going to either...
2: Lord have mercy, I saw this.
1: You saw that?
2: Yes.
1: How to get a top athlete that's going to either the NFL or the NBA.
0: Huh.
1: Now, I do have to preface by saying this is a less melanated woman.
2: Yes.
1: You're going to have to read between the lines on that one.
2: Come on now.
1: She is Caucasian. Okay, yeah. I do want to just put that out there. Dee Dee, you look like you got something on your chest you want to get out?
0: I just feel like it made me think of Get Out. Remember the daughter in Get Out?
1: Sure.
3: It's blonde hair, blue-eyed Caucasian?
1: Blonde hair, blue-eyed. That probably is the best way to describe that. Now, she actually came out with a list. She said that her roommate's sister put her onto this list. So she actually posted it on her social media. These are the ways to get a top athlete going to the NFL or the NBA. She first starts off by saying, remember that he is the prize.
0: Mm.
1: He can change your life, you cannot change he.
2: Come on now.
1: Is what she said.
2: Yeah.
1: Now, the second thing she said, and a lot of ladies are going to have an issue with this one, she said, dealing with cheating, don't look for it. She said, if he is cheating, let him cheat in peace.
0: Okay.
2: Come on now.
1: Let him cheat in peace.
0: Okay. All right, go ahead.
1: These are the ways to land a top NFL NBA prospect now.
0: Okay.
1: She said, let him cheat in peace. She said, as long as he don't start developing relationships and bonds with anybody that he's cheating with, let him have his fun.
0: No!
2: Yeah.
0: No.
2: Well, what you writing it down for then?
3: Paying attention.
1: She also went on to say, P.S., he'll always be attracted to black girls.
0: No.
1: Activate the shenanay in her by picking at her and letting him see it. He'll ditch her really quick.
0: Stop. Y'all hear this?
1: Dang. What she said.
0: Do you men? No, hold on a second. No. Us ladies, we didn't knew this list existed. We knew this. There's a lot of us who knew this. It's you guys, these athletes who didn't know.
1: Yeah.
0: Keep it moving. What else she said?
1: And it's eye-opening, ain't it? And now these are probably like more so geared towards like college athletes.
0: Okay.
1: Maybe high-level high school athletes.
0: Okay.
1: But college athletes, you definitely got to watch out. These are the ways they saying that you can land a D1 recruit. Be an asset to him is another way. Fold his clothes. Mm. Buy him things. Bring him his food. Do his homework for him, they said.
0: Wow.
1: Even do his homework. Completely integrate yourself into his life. So where he can't function without you.
0: Now, I have heard that, and they say there are a lot of women who know how to do it. I was never good at that.
1: I'm not going to lie to you. You don't seem like you.
0: Yeah, I'm not. My mother used to say that. You got to integrate yourself into his life so he'll see that he needs you. And I ain't got that time.
3: Amanda Panda did that.
1: Facts. My ex did that. That's kind of the reason, I ain't gonna lie to you. That's one of the major reasons why I'm scared to jump into another relationship. I don't want to become hyper-dependent on somebody.
0: Right.
1: But
0: and there are women who know how to do that to y'all.
1: 100%.
0: And I think it's genius. I sit back and watch and go, girl, you did that.
3: Diabolical.
1: I think it ain't that smart.
0: It is.
1: It ain't that smart. You just lazy. That's all it is.
0: Shut up!
1: You just lazy.
3: Simplify it.
1: Yeah, this list came out on the Bish Gossip on how to land a D1 athlete. Don't embarrass him. Don't cheat. Don't text other men. His cute friends and teammates will try you. Just ignore it, just in case relationships go south, and you can possibly link up with one of them.
3: Yeah, because you have to be a trustworthy woman. Because if you do link up with somebody, you're not a keeper.
1: Absolutely. Another tip that she had was to go completely wild on him in bed. Now, that one I can co-sign.
3: Always do that.
1: That's a really good one.
3: She said
1: use throat spray. Do any and everything. Be spontaneous. Make it go down anytime, anywhere. She also brought his mom into the conversation. She said, do not, under any circumstances, tell his mom any information that's negative about him.
0: Wow.
1: She said, because it'll spread through the whole family.
0: Yep.
1: And then she'll tell everybody and he'll just blame you.
3: The white girl. Yeah.
1: Right.
3: Yes,
1: indeed.
0: So again, and this was by...
1: The Bish Gossip.
0: It was on the Bish Gossip. A white girl telling her sister how to get a pro athlete.
1: Number, the last one, she said, this is the biggest one. She said, always look good. Be appealing. Hair, face, always done. She said, also push for marriage.
0: Ooh.
1: Have multiple kids and you got them.
0: Ooh.
1: In 2 years on draft day, you'll be a millionaire and all your friends will work hard in school to literally support themselves and you'll be living such a soft life.
0: Do y'all hear this?
1: Yeah. Now, this is a text thread now that she shared with the girl.
0: Damn.
1: So they passed this around. This ain't the first time it's been shared.
0: Oh, yeah.
1: They passed this around. This is a game plan for them.
0: Hey, I'm about to frame that, though.
3: I got a question.
0: I'm going to frame that and give it to my niece.
3: I got a question for fathers.
0: What?
3: Do you let your daughter follow this rule. This guide to the easy life.
1: I do appreciate more coaches like Deion Sanders then, like, you know, bringing people like Brittany Renner in front of his players, saying, hey, look, these are the strategies and tactics that they use to trap NBA ballers, NFL ballers, so be mindful.
0: But Cruz asked you all a question, fellas. Would you want your daughter to follow that and to be living good?
2: Hell yeah. Dad just want a car. It better not be you.
0: That's so honest, JJ. Yeah. JJ. Hey, you honest as hell. Because if I had a daughter like, girl, would your mama know about life? Yeah. Go do it.
2: I already sent to my daughter. She said, replied back, okay, nah.
1: That's fast.
0: I love it. All right, y'all. It's Dee Dee in the morning. Thank you, Trey.
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2: We've all been there. 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Splash some cold water on your face or grab a cup of coffee, obviously. If you're not a caffeine drinker, even just taking small sips of water throughout your meeting could be enough to keep you awake. Of course, you could also make a point to engage in the meeting. You're not likely to fall asleep while you're actually talking. I'm Dr. Sanjay Gupta, helping you live a better life.
3: Yo, yo, is this Eric?
4: Yeah, this is me. What's happening?
3: Homie, you won the grand prize to see the queen of hip-hop soul, Mary J. Blige. I'm talking tickets, hotel, airfare, and a meet and greet with Mary, plus dinner for two. Yo, we got you at our Las Vegas residency, October 23rd in Las Vegas.
4: Man, cut that out. No. Are you serious?
3: As a heart attack, and Lord knows, I don't want one of those, man. Bottom line, man, you got two tickets to see Mary J. Blige.
4: Oh, my God, I'm speechless.
3: Big question right here. Who you planning on taking with you?
4: I'm going to take the wife. Won't have no place to come home to.
3: The saying is, happy wife, happy life, huh? Congratulations. Enjoy, man.
4: Yeah, my birthday's September 22nd.
3: What more can I say? You got the birthday blessing and Mary J.
4: Hey, this is Eric Williams. I just want to see Mary J. Blige, the one and only.
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0: 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It's Dee Dee in the Morning. Comedian J.J. Williamson and Trey G and the whole team is right here. This hour of the show is being brought to you by Sherwin-Williams.
1: Come on now.
0: All right, remember, if you have a comment or a question, or if you want to connect with us, you could always hit us up at DeeDeeMakesMeLaugh.com, all right? 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

0: Divine Love, Mobile's R&B and Throwbacks, 104.1 WTOT. I'm serious about, you know, it's like you wait for a storm to go out and get a case of potted meat. I don't know if they still sell potted meat. I know I'm done. I'm just saying, don't overspend. You know, I just did an example with the potted meat. For some reason, potted meat is non-perishable. With some mayonnaise, baby, and two slices of white bread, it's on the property. All right, 104.1 WDLT, let's go.
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0: like it. 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

0: Now, we are your grown folks station. That's why you hear music like that. If you want to be grown, keep it right here on 104.1 WDOT. I'm just keeping it straight. I'm Nikki D. Marks. Let's go.
1: Yo, yo, is this Eric?
2: Yeah, this is me. What's happening?
1: Homie, you won the grand prize to see the queen of hip-hop soul, Mary J. Blige. I'm talking tickets, hotel, airfare, and a meet and greet with Mary, plus dinner for two. Yo, we got you at her Las Vegas residency, October 23rd in Las Vegas.
2: Man, cut that out. No. Are you serious?
1: As a heart attack, and Lord knows, I don't want one of those, man. Bottom line, man, you got two tickets to see Mary J. Blige.
2: Oh, my God, I'm speechless.
1: It's a big question right here. Who you planning on taking with you?
2: I'm going to take the wife. Won't have no place to come home to.
1: The saying is, happy wife, happy life, huh? 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

0: 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I really enjoyed watching Truck Turner again. Boy, and that was a big old gun, too, that he had. He was a bail bondman, something like that. He'd go out, if they jumped bail, he and his partner go out and go find him. But anyway, it's a good movie. I enjoyed Truck Turner with Isaac Hayes. Mobile's R&B and throwbacks. 104.1 WDLT. 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

0: used to cry when that song came on, but I'm on some better medication. So that maybe that's why I ain't break down and cry. Nephew Jones coming up, My Type of Carrying On. I'm Nikki D. Marks. 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
18: Now seems as good a time as any to remind you, you don't always have to take healthy habits to the extreme. Not only are you unlikely to stick with something that's difficult, even if you can keep it up, it's probably going to be to the detriment of something else. And chances are that something else is more important. So if you're on a quest to improve your health, I promise the basics are going to take you much further. I'm talking about diet, try and be as plant-based as possible, exercise, meaning multiple rounds of cardio and strength training, and sleep. For most people, 7 to 9 hours a night. I like to think of these things as sort of a three-legged stool, right? If you're not doing any one of them, it's really hard to keep balanced with the others. The key here is you don't have to strive for perfection. Doing anything is going to be better than nothing. I'm Dr. Sanjay Gupta, helping you live a better life.

0: Oh, Blues Cafe. 104.1 W. Sound like all blues Saturday, don't it? When you hear Carl Sims. Audio, Tucker. Marvelous Marvin Cease. Quiet as his cap. All of that coming up your station. All Blues Cafe, 104.1 WDLT. Let's go.
1: Yo, yo, is this Eric?
2: Yeah, that's what's happening.
1: Homie, you won the grand prize to see the queen of hip-hop soul, Mary J. Blige. I'm talking tickets, hotel, airfare, and a meet and greet with Mary, plus dinner for two. Yo, we got you at her Las Vegas residency, October 23rd in Las Vegas.
2: Man, cut that out. No. Are you serious?
1: As a heart attack, and Lord knows, I don't want one of those, man. Bottom line, man, you got two tickets to see Mary J. Blige.
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1: Big question right here. Who you planning on taking with you?
2: I'm going to take the wife. Won't have no place to come home to.
1: The saying is, happy wife, happy life, huh? Congratulations. Enjoy, man.
2: Yeah, my birthday's September 22nd.
1: What more can I say? You got the birthday blessing and Mary J.
2: Hey, this is Eric Williams. I just want to talk to see Mary J. Blige, the one and only.
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16: Even for people who fall asleep easily, staying asleep can be difficult. You wake up, your mind starts to race, you can't turn those thoughts off. Sleep experts say there are a few things you can try. Cognitive shuffling. That's when you choose a random, impersonal, non-emotional word. Then for each letter of that word, think of as many words that begin with each letter as you can before moving on to the next one. It distracts your brain from stress. It also mimics the fragmented thought patterns that usually occur as you drift off to sleep. Sensory grounding is something else. That's when you work through things you can hear, feel, see, smell, or taste. That helps you to be in the moment instead of dwelling on the past or the future. Or just do a mental walkthrough of a place you know well. Familiar but neutral imagery that can calm the brain. I'm Dr. Sanjay Gupta, helping you live a better life.
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That'll be up after right after a performer on the One Voyage Cruise. Tone Stiff,

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That was Jill Scott and Anthony Hamilton, So In Love. We're going to tell us what you think at 877-242-2426 right now. Here's Kalani, Folded. It's the D.O. Hughley Show.

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They say when you love, you should love unconditionally. Well, that's why I'm here every night. Because the way I feel about you, words could never explain. So you drive me crazy. Now call me at 866-92-SWEAT. 866-927-9328. Apologize, confess, and let me be your maintenance man on this Tuesday evening.

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1: Welcome to the Sweat Hotel. Now, you know marriage isn't easy. 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Call me on the Sweat Lines and let me know. 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
1: Hey, this is Keith. Who am I speaking to?
2: This is Gwen Struss. How are you today?
1: How you doing, baby? Where you calling from?
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1: All right, baby. 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I appreciate you. Hey, this is the Sweat Hotel, and I need you to keep the calls coming. 866-92-SWEAT. 866-927-9328. 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

0: R&B and throwbacks keeping you wet with a soft sweat inside the Sweat Hotel.
1: It's the Sweat Hotel. Topic Tuesday.
2: Hey, this is Keith. Who am I speaking to?
3: This is T.
2: Hey, T. How you doing? Where you calling from, baby?
3: Pensacola.
2: Okay. Are you calling to comment on the topic?
3: Yes, and it's not exactly the mother-in-law. It's more like the sister.
2: Oh, the sister's a handful.
3: Oh, my God. I found out today that she has been talking about me, telling everybody that we engaged, me and my man right now. We've been together for 11 months. She's been telling everybody that she don't think I'm good enough for him and that I'm too fast for him and this and that. But she don't know anything about how I feel about him, obviously. And she's been talking bad about me, and I've been watching her kids for, and I'm just so irate.
2: All right, baby. Thank you for checking in. I appreciate you. All right. Thanks.

0: Hey, this is Keith. Who am I speaking to?
1: Hey, what's going on, brother Keith, man? This your man, Harold, man, calling from Louisiana, man.
0: What's up, Harold? How you doing, my brother?
1: Hey, brother, you and I go way back, man. It's been a long time since I even spoke to you, man. It's been since 1989, man. You were down here at Southern University. You threw it down, man, for the Make It Last Forever tour with Jackie McGee and Troop, man.
0: Okay, thank you, my brother. I appreciate that.
1: You had it going on, man. But I was calling to comment, man. I just turned the radio on, and I was listening to you saying about mother-in-laws, man.
0: And, right.
1: And how they get so involved in relationships. And for me, particularly, it's my marriage, man. And it's so bad, Keith. We have a newborn little girl. Her name is Heaven.
0: Right.
1: And mother-in-law wants to have so much control over everything. Mm-hmm. Our daughter was born April 23rd. Of this year, my wife left with our kid because her mother wanted to see her. My wife left with our kid for over 4 months and just came back home, man. And it's been very tough. And for all you mother-in-laws out there, if your son-in-law is a man and is providing for his family and doing what's necessary, you shouldn't try to use your control or authority over your daughter to mess up her marriage. And that's basically what's going on right now,
0: okay,
1: brother.
0: So how are you dealing with this?
1: Well, definitely first, I've been in prayer about it. I've talked to her about it, you know, and we're trying to get some resolve and all this. I mean, it's just a constant thing to where she's control, mother-in-law is like in control of everything.
0: Right. And that's very true. You know, when you have outside people trying to influence what you and your loved one might have, it will mess up a marriage or destroy the relationship. And most people do not realize that. A lot of times they feel like they're helping the situation, but in the long run, they end up hurting the situation. So it has happened. All right, my brother.
1: Hey, God bless you, man. And you keep up the good work, brother.
0: You as well. And I hope things work out for you, my brother. All right?
1: Thank you.
0: Take care of yourself. Peace.
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15: I read this interesting story the other day, which was written by a colleague of mine, about why so-called, quote, admin nights are the new book club for busy adults. Now, I learned this is a term coined by journalist Chris Collin, who wrote about this life hack in the Wall Street Journal. An admin night is when people come together for a night, a fun night, while holding one another accountable to an assignment. The ones usually considered back burner tasks, the ones that you've been putting off. The person you choose to do an admin night with matters a lot because that's your accountability partner. That's what one person told us. People love the social aspect because it can bring these boring tasks to light, make them feel more fun, and where you go matters as well. You need to have enough space and hopefully not too many distractions. And again, don't forget to leave some time for fun. I'm Dr. Sanjay Gupta, helping you live a better life.
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